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0: Holden Cook Show here on NBC Loud. It's going to be a busy morning as well. The Emmy Awards in Hollywood, all the big winners, film and TV. Also, Asian Champions League last night, mixed results for the Saudi teams. And your chance to go flex after 8 a.m. If you want to show off, you can let everybody know about your achievements. Tame Impala right there with Dracula. And your morning pump up will get us going right after Sabrina Carpenter.
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1: Morning pump up.
0: So we need this. Let's pump you up around about 6:10 every weekday morning. We're right in the middle of the week. This has to be a good one. The pressure is on. It's got to get you going. We're going to throw it back to the 90s with a track that sampled a rock anthem by Queen. The man had a flat top. Two words. Vanilla Ice. Ice, ice, baby. Oh, yeah, we need this. Here we go. It's your morning pumper on MBC Loud.
2: Let's go.

0: Yo, man, let's get out of here. 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
1: Some days, you just need the best music to lift your mood. From old school bangers.
2: Hey, it's Chris Brown.

0: Yeah, the feed is all our favourite viral videos here at the Byron Cook Show, and I love this one. Does it get any worse in a marriage than this? This is a low act. Now, I mean this in a very fun, harmless way. Here we go. In this viral video, a husband walks in on his wife and she feels horribly guilty for something that she's done. Spoiler alert, she's watching her favourite series on the television.
1: I messed up.
2: What do you mean you messed up?
3: You did.
1: I did.
2: Would you?
1: Three
2: episodes?
1: Three seasons.
2: Three seasons? Why? Why'd you do that? Are you serious?
1: I'm sorry.
0: Yes, he needs some space, and I don't blame the poor husband. You can't watch even one episode of a series that you've agreed to share. That is absolutely outrageous. And some of the comments underneath this very fun, harmless post. Three episodes is a mistake. Three seasons is a choice. Seasons is wild. Make her re-watch them. I love that one. I love this one too. I make my partner sit beside me and rewatch so she can think about her decision. Oh, it's a good one. 011-510-9555. Have you ever done this to your husband or wife? Got ahead of them on a season or a series you've agreed to share?

All right, so the Emmys has just wrapped up. We are live. 6:24. And often these awards nights remind me of all the shows I have to catch up on, because the Best Outstanding Drama Series, The Pitt, it wins the Emmy for Outstanding Drama Series for the second year running. And look, is it embarrassing that I haven't seen an episode of The Pitt? Is that bad? Because I haven't. And clearly it's very, very good. And speaking of very good, check this one out. The horror comedy Widow's Bay was the monster winner of the Emmys 14 awards. That is a record for a comedy in a single year. Now, a comedy that's won 14 Emmys better give you a laugh. So remember that one if you haven't seen it. Maybe I've just been living under a rock. Widow's Bay. And the lead actor, Noah Wiley. Noah Wiley, who, of course, is the major star of The Pitt, which won Outstanding Drama Series. So we'll get more reaction from LA as the morning wears on. The Emmys, always big. Of course, you always have a whole bunch of best and worst dressed as well. Now, should we get into best and worst dress, or should we keep it positive? Often someone turns up in a garbage bag or something. Look, I'll have a look. We'll see how we feel. Also coming up, sports. The Asian Champions League last night. Mixed results for the Saudi teams. That's next. On NBC Loud.

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1: All right, let's have a look at Riyadh right now, just before 6:30. Traffic starting to build. No verified major crashes, but that diversion remains in place for Mama.

0: Road at Al Sahaba Road, with the traffic shifted during that major bridge and tunnel works. We have 27 degrees, some hazy sunshine now, and we're heading for another warm one, 43 for Riyadh on this Tuesday. In Jeddah, we had an overnight security alert in Jeddah, but Saudi Civil Defence has issued the all clear. And no major traffic incidents to report right now for Jeddah. Dammam and Cobar, we've got some fog around. So be mindful of the fog this morning affecting Dammam, Cobar, Jubail, Katif and Ras Tanura. Visibility is down in those parts, and that runs right through until 8 a.m.
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0: Okay, let's have a look. It was Asian Champions League last night, and it was a mixed opening night for the Saudi clubs. Al Qadisiya have made a winning debut in Asia's biggest club competition. They've beaten the UAE side Al Wasl 2-1 in Dammam. It was Quiñones, of course, their Mexican superstar, who scored one of the goals, and Mateo Retegi, who scored the other. Defending champions Al Ahly, they needed a dramatic stoppage time equaliser to rescue a 1-1 draw with Partakur in Jeddah. That was a tight one, and they'll be relieved to have at least scored themselves the draw there. Al Ettihad also left it incredibly late. They drew 1-1 away to Al Shamal in Qatar. It was basically the last kick of the game for Wijnaldum, for Al Ittihad. Meanwhile, in the Premier League, checking those results, great night for Leeds United. They've absolutely smashed Newcastle 4-1 at Elland Road, and they've climbed all the way to third in the table. Leeds at third. An outstanding result. And meanwhile, and this was a bit of a controversial one, but you wouldn't argue with Ronaldo on this, would you? He is demanding lifetime bans for the Al Tawoun supporters who reportedly chanted the name of the late Diogo Jota at the Al Hilal midfielder, Jota's close friend, Ruben Neves. Ronaldo calls that disgraceful. I think any football fan would call that disgraceful. And he says anyone identified should be banned from Saudi stadiums for life. Hear, hear, Cristiano. Hey, if you want to get on the radio for the school run, you can call me right now. 011 510 9555.

0: NBC Loud, it's the Byron Cook Show. Good morning. Riyadh, sunny and 41 today. Dammam, sunny. 43 for your Tuesday. And a nice day in Jeddah. It's already 30. We're heading for a sunny high of 40 by the Red Sea. Okay, I've got some box office stats here for you.
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0: I know the Emmy Awards are on, and we'll keep you updated with all those big winners over there in Los Angeles. They're just wrapped up, actually, the Emmy Awards. But the Saudi box office numbers are through for last weekend. It's just hit my inbox. It's quite interesting because it's an Egyptian comedy, Red Flag, that debuted at number one. Made 2.2 million reals, sold almost 40,000 tickets. The Odyssey is still at number two after 9 weeks. Can you believe that? And it was only just behind Red Flag in its first week. It made 2.1 million reals. Jason Statham's Mutiny continues to do well for itself. It's at number three. The movie that Abdullah from Jeddah, our movie nerd, was going to watch, he was, well, very nerdishly excited to see it. Practical Magic 2. This was the movie with Nicole Kidman and Sandra Bullock. It took them 28 years to make the sequel. It did not cast a spell on Saudi moviegoers, sadly. It sold less than 10,000 tickets. I don't think we'll see that in the cinemas this weekend. Now, here's an interesting one. I like this. Talk about great marketing. Seven Dogs, of course, that is the movie with His Excellency Turki Alalşehir, the chairman of the GEA. He actually exec produced this film. He's a driving force behind what was a brilliant movie. It came out a while back now. It's 16th weekend. Well, let's come back into the top 10. And the theory is it's because His Excellency himself announced that the buyer of the film's millionth ticket in Saudi Arabia would win a million SAR. Maybe that's what Practical Magic 2 needed. Anyway, you talk about an incentive to go back for another screening, and I was just checking the stats.

0: His offer still stands, and at the last report, 965,400 tickets sold. So, hey, if you're looking for a million SAR, go see Seven Dogs.
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0: 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The number is 011-510-9555. We're live on the Byron Cook Show. That is Olivia Dean with the loud hit, Man I Need.
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0: Okay, and that's Elijah on the phone. Good morning, Elijah.
3: Good morning.
0: What grade are you in, Elijah?
3: Grade two,
0: yes, that's a big grade for you, Elijah. Hey, obviously Mum or Dad are in the car there and they made the phone call for you?
3: Yes.
0: Good, excellent news. Do you have any friends you'd like to give a shout out before we do the traffic here on NBC Loud? Do you want to say their names?
3: No.
0: You know, sometimes I want it to be all about me as well. Thank you, Elijah, for your call, my friend. You have a great day, okay?
3: Okay.
0: That's one of my favourites. 011-510-9555.

0: phone calls to get to. I've got a full switchboard here. 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
0: Yes, lots of calls coming through for the School Run. Armen, can you just hold the line for 1 second for me, please? Just hold the line.
3: Yeah.
0: There we go. She's very good there, Armen. I'm going to take this one because it just came through. Hello, NBC Loud. Who's that speaking?
3: Richard.
0: Lovely to meet you. Do you want to shout out your friends?
3: Yeah.
0: Yalla.
3: Okay. Lynn, Sabah, Betul.
0: Nice. Are you in Riyadh this morning or Jeddah or Dammam?

0: Yes, I'm in Riyadh.
1: Okay, well, you have a great day there at school, and thank you for listening to the Byron Cook Show.
0: You're welcome.
1: Nice stuff. Okay, thank you very much, Shukran. Armen, thank you for holding and being so patient. Would you like to say the names of your friends and give them a shout-out?
2: Ahidia, Anya, and Aisha.
1: Nice. Okay, I hope they listen to MBC Loud on their way to school, and then when you get to school, they might give you a high five and say, wow, you said my name on the radio.
2: Yeah.
1: I hope so. What are you looking forward to at school today? Do you know what's happening?
2: Library.
1: This is good. I should read more books, actually. Books are very important. Do you like reading books?
2: Yes.
1: Oh, this is excellent. Okay. Hey, you have a great day. Keep reading. Keep working hard. And thank you for listening to MBC Loud, okay?
2: Okay.
1: Oh, very good stuff. 011 510 9555 is the number here on the Byron Cook Show.

0: NBC Loud, keep your calls coming through. 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
0: Almost 7 a.m. Riyadh. Traffic is building into the peak with no verified major crashes to report, but of course, plenty of traffic on King Fahad Road right now, northbound. Jeddah Road in Dharat Laban is looking busy at the moment. We've got that specific disruption. Thumama Road at Al Sahaba Road. Diversions in place there. Bridge and tunnel construction continuing. Something to be mindful of in Riyadh for Jeddah. Thunderstorms forecast across parts of the wider Mecca region today, but that does not include Jeddah for now. So that should be okay for Jeddah. Traffic, well, we can see some on Al Andalus Highway right now. And for Dammam, no major new traffic incidents, but today's early fog warnings are focused just outside of Dammam. You should be okay for visibility. If I've missed anything on the roads, though, you know you can send me a WhatsApp. It's 011-510-9555 here on NBC Loud.
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0: I love receiving your WhatsApps. This is a live radio show and you are part of it. Whether it's a voice note, how easy are they? You can send me a voice note anytime, or just write me. It's almost like a letter that's been written to me here by Alla Nude. She's come up with a great topic, something very relatable. I probably should have waited for Am I Normal next week, but I won't. I'm going to read it next. And I think the issue that Alla Nude has, it's to do with what she does while she eats. I think it's something that a lot of us could relate to and probably do as well. So we'll get to it. Love your WhatsApps. I mean, your ideas are probably better than mine for the show half the time. 011-510-9555. Tame Impala's loud hit. I love Loser. That is coming up after Bruno Mars on the Byron Cook Show.

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1: 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School run.
0: Oh, I love this. A school run doesn't just include primary schools and high schools. What about this shout out? Comes from Rose Ruby. 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R-U-B-Y, KSMC staff. So there we go, the King Saud Medical City in Riyadh. 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Appreciate it. 011-510-9555. Back to the live calls. Good morning. Who's that on the line?
2: My name is Lara and I'm with my sister Sarah.
0: Go, Lara. Yalla.
2: I want to say hi to my friends.
0: To your friends? Yeah, you can say their names.
2: Sarah and Eileen.
0: I like that.
2: You want to say
0: hi,
2: Lara?
0: There we go.
3: Hi, I'm Lara's big sister.
0: Oh, hi, Lara's big sister. I love when the sisters and brothers get on the phone. Are you the older sister?
3: I'm the oldest sister, yeah.

0: You're not Sarah, are you?
1: No, I'm Sarah, yeah.
0: Oh, wow. You know, this would sound really cool. You guys, I have the Byron Cook show. You could do the Lara and Sarah show.
1: Yeah, sure.
0: You could have your own show. I think that I would remember the name of that. It's very catchy.
1: Yeah.
0: I think you would. You do more of the talking than your little sister. I mean, she's good. She can talk.
1: Yeah.
2: Okay.
0: Maybe one day you'll have your own podcast or something. You should do that when you're a bit older. Yeah.
1: Yeah.
0: Because you know you like talking on the radio. All right. Well, hey, have a good day at school. Are you almost there?
1: I'm in the gates right now.
0: Oh, you're at the gates. Quick, get in there. Go and learn something. Okay.
1: Okay, bye.
0: Bye, and then we'll talk about the Lara and Sarah show in the future. Coming to NBC in about the year 2037. Looking forward to it. Bye, guys.

0: Good morning. Lots of sports to get to at 7:30.
1: The Byron Cook Show. School run.
0: Also, that idea I had, I mentioned that Alla Nude had a great idea. She sent me a WhatsApp. I want to get to it, but I've just got too many school run calls to get to at the moment. But Alla Nude's idea is to do with something that many of us do while we're eating. And I think it's going to be a very relatable one. So we will get to it, but I just want to get to these calls because we're still getting into school, and I've never had more calls on the school run. Hello, good morning. It's the Byron Cook Show. Who is that on the line?
2: Zine,
0: how are you?
2: Good.
0: What are you doing?
2: I'm sitting next to my brother, and his name is Malik.
0: Zine and Malik. Oh, you guys sent me a message the other day. I like when you send these messages on the WhatsApp. Yeah, how are you guys?
2: Good.
0: Now, I know you were wondering where the five-word challenge went to, weren't you?
2: Yeah.
0: Okay, well, you know, I will bring it back as soon as I can. I would like if we could play for some cash. You know, I think this should be a prize, or maybe like a cool prize. You know, like if you get five words, you win a really big prize. Maybe if you match four words, you still get like a prize. Maybe the prizes get bigger with each number of words. You know what I mean?
2: Yeah.
0: Like maybe I could...
2: Hi, Malik.
0: Well, hey, what would you like to win on the radio? I'm trying to work out a good prize that I could give away if we do the five-word challenge. What's a good prize?
2: Like, if you get four, you get 4,000. And if it's, a good day, and you get three, you get 3,000.
0: Oh, jeez. You've got me giving away a lot of money here, Zane and Malik. Wow. Okay, yeah. I'm going to go broke. Okay, leave that with me, okay?
2: You don't really need to give, thousands of money. You could just, at least it's a game.
0: Just do it for
2: at
0: fun,
2: least
0: yeah.
2: It's a game.
0: Or maybe if you get if you match two, you get 2 reals, and if you match four, you get 4 reals. Not 4,000. Yeah, that might be more. That might be more affordable.
3: You get an invitation to the show.
0: Oh, okay. So if you match five words, you get to come in here to NBC.
2: Okay.
0: Oh, that's cool. Hey, you've got some really good ideas. You should work here. Anyway, you better go to school. Okay.
2: Okay.
0: Have fun, guys. Thanks for the call.
2: Welcome.
0: Bye.
1: Certified Mood Booster. 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

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WhatsApp anytime, 011-510-9555. And thank you, Alan Nude, for your WhatsApp. This is really relatable. I think many will be exactly the same as Alan Nude. Check this out. She says, hey, Byron, here's something I've always wondered about. Can people actually eat without a screen? I used to have to watch something while I ate. I even had a specific meal show. This is so... Oh, man. I think a lot of people are the same, Alan Nude. Sometimes I'd delay eating until I knew I could be alone and watch the show in peace. I wonder what it was. I'm just curious. Anyway, she said, I'm now curious. Are there people out there who genuinely sit down and eat without watching or scrolling? Do you have a specific meal that you that you watch while you eat? You know, this is a crazy suggestion, Alan Nude. Can you believe this? I think there are families that actually sit at a dinner table and they don't even have screens anywhere near them. No phones, no tablets, no television screens. They talk to each other and they actually eat their meal. What? But I'm the same. Like, I need to have a screen. Like, I am watching whatever sports is on, or I'm scrolling my phone at a cafe. I am doing exactly the same as you, Alan Nude. This is like a... It's like, am I normal on a Monday, except it's, is Alan Nude normal? Call us if you can relate to her. Oh, on planes as well. I don't watch always the screens on the back of the seats in front of me, right? I might just be listening to a podcast or sleeping. But as soon as the food comes, I have to watch something. Alan Nude, you're onto this. Call if you agree. Are you just the same? 011-510-9555.

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1: That was Cat's Eye with the loud hit Animal right on 7:30, the Byron Cook Show. Before we take your traffic, let's squeeze in one more school run caller. Hello, who's that on the line?
2: My name is Jasper.
1: You can quickly shout out your friends. Go for it. So say your friends' names.
2: My friend, the first friend, my best friend, named Nabil.
1: Shout out.
2: Yeah. And my second, the best friend's name is Nadine.
1: Okay, your second best friend. I mean, why don't we say that they are both equal? They're both number one.
2: Maybe.
1: Have a good day at school, okay?
2: Okay.
1: Bye.
2: Bye.
1: There we go. 011-510-9555. Riyadh right now. We're well into the Tuesday morning peak. We've got that roadworks on Thumama Road at Al Sahaba Road. That's a bridge and tunnel construction. King Fahad Road is busy northbound, Western and Eastern Ring Road as well. For Jeddah, we are looking okay. A little bit of traffic on the Al Andalus Highway. And the important driving issue in Dammam and Khobar right now is the fog. There is a fog warning in place until 8 a.m. The number here on NBC Loud is 011-510-9555. As I put another caller on hold there, it's been busy this morning. We will get into your sports.
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1: And it's all about the AFC Champions League. It was the first games last night. And how did the Saudi teams go? Well, it was mixed results. Al Qadisiyah made a winning debut. They defeated the UAE side, Al Wasl, 2-1 in Dammam. But then you had the defending champions, Al Ahli. They needed a dramatic stoppage time equaliser. They had to rescue that 1-1 draw with Partakur. And that was in Jeddah. Al Ettihad, they also left it late. They drew 1-1 away to Al Shamal of Qatar. So there we have it. Draws for Al Ettihad and Al Ahli, and a win for Al Qadisiyah. Meanwhile, in the English Premier League, it was a big night for Leeds United. They've absolutely smashed Newcastle 4-1 at Elland Road, and they've climbed all the way to third in the table. Finally, we'll go back to the Saudi Pro League. And who would argue with this? Cristiano Ronaldo is demanding lifetime bans after those Al Tawoun supporters reportedly chanted the name of the late Diogo Jota at the Al Hilal midfielder, Jota's close friend, Ruben Neves. I mean, that's just, it's completely unacceptable. Ronaldo has called the chants disgraceful, and he has said that anyone identified should be banned from Saudi stadiums for life. And I think that's the right call. Footballers played in great spirits here in the Kingdom of Saudi Arabia, and that does not reflect the typical football fan at all. Completely unacceptable. All right, we'll come back to that topic. Do you have to watch a screen while you eat? Looking forward to those WhatsApps. Kendrick Lamar next on NBC Loud.
0: Live.

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0: And after 8 a.m, it'll be your chance to go flex on the Byron Cook Show. If there's anything you want to show off about, get ready to give us a call. That is coming up as well. NBC.

Black Eyed Peas on NBC Loud. Good morning. This is the Byron Cook Show. We are live at 7:44. And we will get to the Emmys. 78th Emmy Awards. They have now wrapped in Los Angeles. And we have all the major winners. Of course, you were watching it on NBC One from 2 a.m. And it was on NBC Shahid as well. Have you seen the series The Pitt? It's won the big drama prize again. Outstanding drama series for the second year running. That is The Pitt. Now,

0: If you're looking for a comedy, here's one that has just won 14 Emmy Awards. That's a record for a comedy in a single year. I'm guessing it's funny. Widow's Bay. Have you seen it? I have not seen it, but it sounds like it's worth seeing because it just won 14 Emmys. Widow's Bay, the lead actress for a drama, went to Rhee Seehorn. It's her first ever Emmy win. She won for the series Pluribus. She had all those famously unsuccessful nominations for Better Call Saul. She just kept getting nominated but never won. And she finally breaks through. Congratulations. Noah Wiley, lead actor, drama for The Pitt. I really should see The Pitt, shouldn't I? And the lead actor in a comedy was Matthew Rhys, of course, for Widow's Bay. But he also won lead actor in a limited series for The Beast in Me. The first performer to ever win two lead acting Emmys at the same ceremony. That'd be a nice flex for Matthew Rhys. Just walk around with your two Emmys. So there we have it. There are some of the big winners at the Emmys. And it's funny, this is an awkwardly related segue because what's coming up is our reliance on these screens. I'm getting a lot of calls coming through for this one. People who can't even eat now without having a screen in front of them. Probably watching a series like Widow's Bay. Anyway, we'll get to those next. NBC.
1: Hey, my name is Somber. This is my song.

0: because your dad's home.
1: NBC Loud, it is the Byron Cook Show. Just want to come back to that topic that was raised by Alan Nude, who sent me that WhatsApp. Basically, Alan Nude can't eat unless she is watching a screen. And I know that sounds crazy, but I think a lot of us are the same. And I realise I usually eat with a screen in front of me as well. Whether I'm on a plane and I have to be watching the seatback screen while I eat my meal. If I'm at a cafe by myself, my head is buried in my screen. Even at home, if it's dinner time, I need a screen in front of me. Al Hassan, good morning.
2: Good morning. How are you doing?
1: Good. You raise a fair point on the WhatsApp that you sent me. People who watch a screen as they eat, you have found that app on your phone that tells you how much time you're spending on your screen. Would you dare tell me how many hours a day? Because I haven't been brave enough to even look at that. I can't look at it. I don't want to know.
2: Well, the first time I saw it, I was really, really shocked.
1: Oh, dear.
2: It told me that on average per week, every day I spend between 6 to 7 hours on my mobile screen only. Just think of that. That's crazy.
1: That's 6 to 7 hours a day. My maths is not very good. But, I mean, it's basically a 40-hour work week, but spent only on your device.
2: Yeah.
1: And then the scary thing is, I mean, you might argue, oh, sometimes I use it for my actual work, and I'm sure you do, but, yeah. Oh, I'd hate to think, not just for you, Al Hassan, but for a lot of us, I'd hate to think how much of that time is just wasted doom scrolling and just garbage time, you know?
2: You know, it tells you that. It also breaks it down for you. It tells you
1: how
2: many hours you've been playing.
1: No!
2: You've been watching YouTube and things like this. It's crazy,
1: no.
2: Man.
1: There's no way. No, I'm not looking it up. Al Hassan, I am not looking it up. No way.
2: Please do.
1: In fact, ironically, that will keep me off my phone now. The fear of finding that app makes me want to put my phone down.
2: We have to.
1: We really do. Yeah. I mean, it's got to a point where we can't eat a meal, and it's not just Alan Nude. It was a great idea from her. We can't even eat a meal without looking at a screen. I mean, what about our family? We should talk to our family at the dinner table. Old school.
2: Yes.
1: Yeah.
2: Yes.
1: All right.
2: We should.
1: All right, Al Hassan. Ironically, even now you're on your phone. Get off.
2: Okay. I'll see you soon. Bye.
1: Bye, my friend. Bye-bye.
2: Bye.
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1: And I can't move on, baby doll. Waiting on calls, flipping through stations. I'm out blasting.
2: So the WhatsApp to say that too much screen dependency is nowadays a standalone diagnosis. And that's from a physician, Shiraz, who just sent us a message to the Byron Cook Show WhatsApp. Wow. We really got to get off these screens, don't we? That's Dominic Fike.
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0: It's right on 8 a.m. on this Tuesday morning, and for Riyadh, we've got that same roadworks there, Thumama Road at Al Sahaba Road. That's the bridge and tunnel works that are continuing.

0: there. I can see Maka Al-Makarama Road in Olaya carrying some traffic. Western and Eastern Ring Road as well. Jeddah Road in Darat Laban looks quite busy now as well. Heavy thunderstorms forecast for parts of the Makkah region, but they don't include the Jeddah City region for now. So Jeddah, all I can see traffic-wise is some volume there on Palestine Road at the moment and the Al-Andalus Highway. Now we'll go to Dammam, where we have dropped the earlier fog warning. Visibility has improved in Dammam, and it seems to be a reasonable run as well. Right here on the Byron Cook Show, it is a Tuesday.
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0: Which means it's time to go flex after 8 a.m. on Tuesdays. 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And this is where we celebrate you. Or you might be a proud parent. Maybe your child did something amazing. I don't care what it is. Maybe you got a promotion at work and you're just really proud of yourself. Go on, go flex. This is your safe space. Also, coming in to flex, I've just seen her walking around the building. Sandra from Loud Weekends does all our social media. I'm going to get her in to flex. I'll try and think of something as well. 011-510-9555. It's coming up after Zara Larson, NBC Loud.

0: Didn't we love when Cardi B was in Saudi Arabia for Soundstorm? How good was that? There she is with Bad Bunny. 8:06. We're live on the Byron Cook Show.
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0: Every Tuesday on the Byron Cook Show, it is your safe space to flex. Just be proud of something. What's wrong with that? So what? Hey, I'm good at something. Great. I've achieved something. Great. We're here to support you. That's what GoFlex is about, and someone who loves to show off is Social Sandra.
2: Good morning.
0: No, look, she doesn't. In reality, she was walking past the studio and doing one of her seven other jobs here at NBC, including all of our social media content, and I've said, hey, Sandra, it's GoFlex time. Come in and show off about something. And you've gone, oh, let me have a think. But then you realised there is something that you're very good at, and I think we should celebrate this. As part of GoFlex, 011-510-9555. Anything you're proud of, a skill, an achievement. GoFlex, Sandra, go on, let's hear it.
2: Well, when something, you know, gets broken in the house or something is wrong, I just fix it.
0: You fix it?
2: I fix it.
0: Yourself?
2: Yes.
0: What?
2: Why would I waste money when I have internet, ChatGPT, and my hands.
0: Oh, I'm so impressed. So you're quite handy around the house.
2: I am. I'm a plumber, and then I'm a carpenter, and then, you know, a lot of other different skills. Oh, but
0: that's impressive. Look, and you know, it's 2026, and like we need to lose some of these gender-specific terms, but there is a term called handyman in the English language, and I can assure you, I'm confident I'm a man. But I am not handy, Sandra. Like, I am hopeless. I am not a handyman. In fact, I don't know if the app exists in Saudi Arabia, but there's an app. I won't give them a plug, but there's an app in Australia where basically any odd job at all around the house, you basically just go on the app and someone comes and does it for you.
2: Okay.
0: I was one of their best customers. Like, it could be literally anything. Like, assembling furniture, for example.
2: Okay.
0: There's obviously some very popular furniture retailers that require you to build it yourself. You won't find me building it myself. No way in the world, Sandra. I'm not building any furniture.
2: But why not? It's fun.
0: It's fun? What's wrong with you, man? So what, you can do plumbing?
2: Yes.
0: Like, what, you can fix it, like... You'll get there underneath the kitchen sink with some sort of spanner or something.
2: I did that. Even like, you know, the sink in the bathroom, for example, it was stuck for some reason. And then I just had to figure it out.

0: put on some gloves and just, you know, started to discover what was going on.
1: Sandra reaches for the gloves. I reach for the phone. I reach for the phone to find the app or to find the person that can come and do that stuff. Hey, well done. And we should all learn this stuff. Don't even start me. We had a caller the other morning. Unfortunately, he'd broken down on King Fahad Road because he had a nail in his tyre.
0: Oh.
1: And that's when I realised, yeah, I also can't change a tyre.
0: No.
1: Can you change a tyre?
0: I do. Oh, my God, Byron. Man.
1: We know who wears the pants in this show. Anyway, sorry. 011-510-9555. Go Flex. No one's beating Sandra.
2: We

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0: Mutlak is not afraid to call and flex, and that is what this is all about on a Tuesday. If something good has happened, we should celebrate it, whether it's an achievement or some sort of milestone, anything. Maybe you're just really good at something. Mutlak, good morning.
3: Good morning. How are you?
0: I'm really well, but not as well as you are. Go flex, my friend. What's happened? Tell us all about it.
3: Okay, I'm a director, and I have working under me level engineers. Okay.
0: Mm, yeah.
3: Because of my lifestyle, gym, and I go for sport, I inspire them to start going for a gym.
0: Okay. This is great.
3: Currently, 80% of my staff, they are going daily to gym. They change their lifestyle.
0: This is amazing.
3: And
0: It's interesting, isn't it? Because when you first mentioned your corporate lifestyle, I thought you were going to talk about some sort of sales target that you hit or whatever else. But life is about balance. You want to achieve things at work, but also if you can have that health and fitness side of things, if you're able to inspire the staff around you to get healthy, that's just as important, don't you think?
3: Yes, they are, and they are very proud of it, and now their lifestyle and work is efficiency is increased and better, more,
0: I love it. You know, right now, as a tribute to you, I'm going to do some tricep dips, okay? Right here in the studio using my chair. Here we go. Oh, that feels good. Oh, I know it doesn't sound very, it's not very good radio, but I needed that. Thank you.
3: Yeah, good man.
0: I'm
3: good
0: inspired.
3: Man. Okay,
0: have a good day. That's good stuff. Isn't that a great call? 011-510-9555. Keep those calls coming through. We go flex every Tuesday.

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1: 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We're going old school on the Byron Cook Show. 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Asian champion

0: Book Show. Good morning. 8:23. We are live. 011-510. 9555 is the number. Tame Impala, Dracula. Ready to play that one for you.
1: Go Flex.
2: Go Flex.
0: I like this. It's catching on. We go flex every Tuesday on the Byron Cook Show. I can't think of a place where you can just celebrate your achievements and not be judged. This is a supportive environment where we say, hey, well done. You're doing well in life. And we do it every Tuesday. Now, this one came through on the WhatsApp. Hey, Byron, I won the innovation champion in my company. I'm really proud of that. Breaking silos and systemizing the work, reducing the time of a process by almost 46%. And that comes from Ab Al-Jahani. Well, congratulations. That's an outstanding achievement. Now I have Khalid on the line. Good morning. What's happening?
3: Everything's doing great.
0: I just love celebrating everyone's achievements here on GoFlex. Tell us about yours. GoFlex.
3: My achievement, I can say, is being alive today and starting off with an amazing morning.
0: Oh, you know, sometimes it's just having that gratitude.

0: isn't it? Sometimes it doesn't have to be a specific thing. It's just that we're here and we're healthy, right?
1: That's right.
0: Got to be grateful for that. Khalid, thank you.
1: There's a lot of it.
0: Some perspective.
1: My pleasure.
0: Thank you very much. Some real perspective there. I've got this one. Let's see. I trust it's a flex. It's come through as a WhatsApp voice note. Here we go.
2: Good morning, Byron. Hi, how are you? I hope everybody's doing well. So one thing I'd like to flex about was that I was up until midnight, maybe until 1 a.m., working on my business. It's a game business called Pass the Ice. And I'm just like cooking up things, wondering what to do next. And then I get a ping on my phone of someone following me on Pass the Ice. And I check and I'm basically flabbergasted. Like, who is Reem Faisal? And I check and I realize that this person is a very big fashion entrepreneur and a presenter of NBC One. And she has over like 100,000 followers on Instagram. So I'm just like, is this for real? Is she actually following me? What is going on? Is my game that good? What? How am I getting popular? What's happening? How is such a big influencer even on my account?
0: Wow.
2: So, yeah, I mean, it feels like a great achievement to see that there is some popularity happening already.
0: Well, there we go. So
2: that's my big flex for today.
0: You should flex. I mean, clearly you're working on a project there, and someone highly influential has just started following you and taking an interest in what you're doing. This is what it's all about. Go flex. Keep them coming through. 011 510 9555 NBC.

0: more of your flexes to get to. Your Emmy Award winners as well from Los Angeles. That's just finished. We'll get to that. And sports next. Asian Champions League action last night. The Saudi team's going at it. Mixed results. It is coming up next. On the Byron Cook Show.
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0: LBC Loud Saudi traffic.
1: A little after 8:30, let's check the roads in Riyadh. Still in that morning peak, Thumama Road at Al Sahaba Road, that's those diversions active onto the northern parallel road, three lanes each way. During the bridge and tunnel works, we can see traffic on Western and Eastern Ring Road at the moment, King Fahad Road as well for Riyadh. Jeddah looks okay. I can see some traffic on Al Andalus Highway right now and Palestine Road as well. And for Dammam, we've lifted that fog warning, so visibility has improved. 011 510 9555 is the number here at NBC Loud.
0: NBC Loud Sports.
1: But speaking of Dammam, a mixed opening night for the Saudi clubs in the AFC Champions League Elite, but Al Qadisiyah, they made a winning debut in Asia's biggest club competition. In Dammam, they defeated the UAE side Al Wasl 2-1. Great result. Won't surprise you that Julian Quiñones scored a goal.

to win. They scored with virtually the last kick of the game to salvage a 1-1 draw. So there we have it. Now in Premier League, big night for Leeds United. They've smashed Newcastle 4-1 at Elland Road and have climbed all the way to third on the table. I know it's early in the season, but that's outstanding for Leeds United. And finally, we go back to Saudi football. Cristiano Ronaldo has demanded lifetime bans for the Al Taiwan supporters who reportedly chanted the name of the late Diogo Jota at the Al Hilal midfielder, Jota's close friend Ruben Neves. I mean, who thinks to do that? That is not the spirit of Saudi football. We know the fans, in the vast majority of cases, are outstanding. But he's called that disgraceful. And he said that anyone identified should be banned from Saudi stadiums for life. Hard to disagree with that one from the GOAT, CR7.

0: The feed.
1: Well, the Emmy Awards in your feed this morning here at NBC Loud. We've been monitoring these. They finished earlier this morning in Los Angeles. You were watching them live on NBC One and NBC Shahid, the entertainment industry's night of nights, celebrating movies but also series that we can watch at home. Now, the big winners, and I found this interesting because, well, frankly, because I haven't seen either of these big shows. Maybe I've been living under a rock. I've got to get to these. The Pitt wins Outstanding Drama Series, and that's for the second year running. And then Widow's Bay. If you're looking for a comedy, 14 awards. And that is a record for a comedy in a single year. So it's The Pitt and Widow's Bay. Now, listening to my report earlier this morning was Abdullah in Jeddah. He's our resident movie nerd, but he obviously knows his way around a series as well. Abdullah, what were you saying about The Pitt and Widow's Bay?
2: Well, you said you should catch up with them, and I was saying that you are writing a check you cannot cash because The Pitt is a very tense medical drama in an emergency room with a lot of blood and gore, which
1: thanks.
2: We know how you feel about.
1: Yeah, no, okay.
2: And then Widow's Bay is a horror comedy.
1: A horror comedy?
2: Based on a Stephen King story.
1: Oh.
2: So that's also a no-no for you.
1: No, thank you. Oh, here we go. Oh, this is why I haven't seen it. Long-term friends of the Byron Cook Show will know I don't like anything to do with horror or blood or gore. And you're saying that Widow's Bay, whilst it won Outstanding Comedy Series, it's a horror comedy hybrid. No thanks.
2: Yeah.
1: I'm sure it's good, though. So it's 114.
2: You want to watch them, and I was laughing.
1: Okay. Well, I'll rephrase that. Two series that you should definitely miss are The Pitt and Widow's Bay. Shukran, Abdullah.
2: No. They are great. They are great.
1: I'm sure they are.
2: No. They are great and should be watched by everybody except Byron.
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0: Hey, more flexing coming up. 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
2: Instant vibes. Just press play. NBC Loud, old school.
3: I walk a lonely road, the only one that I have ever
0: known. Okay, brilliant. Okay, here we go.
1: Marion, 1 second.
3: It's on the man I walk
1: here we go.
3: On.
1: There we go.
3: I walk this empty street on the boulevard.
0: A lot of flexing today on a Tuesday, and I love this. It's really catching on. Every Tuesday we go flex. We're proud of our achievements, and we share those achievements on the Byron Cook Show via WhatsApp 011-510-9555, or you can call me as well. Now, Shiraz, I like this one. You're a proud parent, so you're not calling to brag about yourself, which, by the way, you would have been welcome to, because that's what this segment's about. But, hey, tell me about your daughter, Mariam, and what she has achieved.

and she was choosing to do that very early in the morning, working very hard. Well, yes. Great.

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0: A lot of flexing today on a Tuesday, and I love this. It's really catching on. Every Tuesday, we go flex. We're proud of our achievements, and we share those achievements on the Byron Cook Show via WhatsApp, 011-510-9555, or you can call me as well. Now, Shiraz, I like this one. You're a proud parent, so you're not calling to brag about yourself, which, by the way, you would have been welcome to, because that's what this segment's about. But, hey, tell me about your daughter Mariam and what she has achieved.
2: Yeah, Mariam has called you before in the show. Remember when she was going to the German workshop during her summer vacation?
0: That's right.
2: Morning.
0: Yes, and she was choosing to do that very early in the morning, working very hard.
2: She loves your show.
0: Yes.
2: She follows your show.
0: Great.
2: She's like always convincing the school bus driver to tune into NBC Loud early morning.
0: I love her.
2: So she called me. She's the one who like gave me a heads up this morning when she was going out. She was like, today is flexing Tuesday. So
0: yes.
2: Please flex on my behalf.
0: Okay, good. Go
2: I was
0: for
2: like,
0: it.
2: Yeah, what do you want to flex? So she just sat for her Associated Board Royal College of Music exams, and she sat for the exams all by herself, although her beloved teacher has left the country a few months ago.
0: Wow.
2: So she was learning by herself in her room and practicing. Yes.
0: She's probably at school, but you know, we'll play this back on the Hour of Power or on the podcast or something.
2: I've got to say,
0: Mariam, congratulations on your achievements. Everyone here is very proud of you, and thank you for being such a great ambassador for the Byron Cook Show, forcing your friends to listen to us on the bus. I also appreciate that. Good on you, Mum. Thank you.
2: Okay,
0: there we
2: great.
0: Go.
2: Have a great day.
0: And same to you, and congratulations to Mariam. Alan Uta sent one through here. Morning, Byron. My flex is that I'm really good at finding things. Oh, there's a skill. Unusually, I can find them more for other people than for myself. It could be a product, an item, information, anything. I keep finding different ways to search for it. She's almost like a detective, and she can find things. Wow, where have you been all my life, Alan?

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0: The Byron Cook Show, just after 9 a.m. We are live, so we'll see what's happening in Riyadh right now. Getting toward the back end of the morning peak. No verified major new crashes. Western and Eastern Ring Road, though, are busy. So is Jeddah Road in Darat Laban. Taking you some time to get into Al Safarat, the diplomatic quarter. And there's the disruption there at Thumania Road at Al Sahaba Road. That's the traffic diversions in place because of the bridge and tunnel works. For Jeddah, nothing major to report, just that traffic you'd expect on the Al Andalus Highway. Palestine Road as well looks quite busy. And for Dammam, there is nothing significant to report. That earlier fog alert has been lifted. 011 510 9555 is the number here on NBC Loud.
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0: NBC Loud. Yeah, busy morning. AFC Champions League. We'll get to all your scores. Mixed results for the Saudi teams that played last night. That is coming up. One of the other hot topics this morning, screen time and our addiction to having to watch these screens, particularly, obviously, the mobile phones. It all started with a WhatsApp I received early this morning. I then got a lot of calls on this. So we will come back to the topic. I've even got one WhatsApp here from someone who can't even eat without looking at a screen. That's when you know it's serious, and sadly, I can relate. We'll get to it after Bruno Mars, and I just might. NBC Loud, good morning.

0: NBC Loud, this is the Byron Cook Show. I received a WhatsApp very early this morning and it took off on the show. We're on from 6 till 10 weekday mornings and it came from Alan Nude. Alan Nude, good morning.
1: Good morning, Byron.
0: I've managed to track you down now because you'd sent this WhatsApp and it was to do with the fact that, and you've since fixed this, you've changed this in your life, but for a while there you couldn't eat a meal without a screen in front of you. And this became a bit of a problem for you, Alan Nude, right?
1: Yeah, it was really a problem.
0: Like, there was a specific show, apparently, and if you weren't watching that show, you couldn't really eat.
1: Exactly.
0: Now, look, and the thing is, a lot of people have called since I read your WhatsApp earlier with the same issue. And I thought about it. I do the same thing. Like, at home,

0: it's dinner time, I'm turning on the big screen and I'm looking at sports or news or something. If I'm on a plane, I might not have the seat back screen on. I might be sleeping or listening to a podcast, but as soon as the food comes, I need the screen on. I need to watch something. It's weird, isn't it?
1: It's really extremely weird and like addicted, because like you prefer eating with nobody but, you know, your screen.
0: Yes, there must be some sort of psychology behind it all. But you've since sort of decided to stop this, and you've made a change. And are you feeling good? Because I'm still doing it. I haven't changed yet.
1: Yeah, I tried, you know, adopting to the idea that and learning to sit with more people, sit with family while eating and stop doing that habit.
0: Yeah, see, back in the day, like in the old school days, apparently, and this is crazy to me, families used to actually sit together and eat a meal and talk to each other. That sounds crazy.
1: It's not nowadays with the screen.
0: Yeah, anyway, thank you, Ellen Nude. I really appreciate it. And there's a lot of calls that we got, and I'll read more of the WhatsApps from people who do have issues with this. I mean, we're having a bit of a laugh about it, but it's quite addictive. It's a bit of a problem. I'm glad you fixed your problem. I'll have to talk to you about how you did that, because I'm doing too much of this myself, Ellen Nude. So I'll talk to you again soon.
1: Talk to you soon. Bye.
0: Yes, we really do need your help. It's an emergency. 011 510 9555 is the number here on NBC.

0: WhatsApps before we get to the 9:30 sports as well. AFC Champions League, Saudi teams in action last night. It is coming up. Justin Bieber right there on the Byron Cook Show.
1: No skips, just the

0: NBC Loud, it is the Byron Cook Show. Just want to come back to that topic that was raised by Alan Nude, who sent me that WhatsApp. Basically, Alan Nude can't eat unless she is watching a screen. And I know that sounds crazy, but I think a lot of us are the same. And I realise I usually eat with a screen in front of me as well. Whether I'm on a plane and I have to be watching the seatback screen while I eat my meal. If I'm at a cafe by myself, my head is buried in my screen. Even at home, if it's dinner time, I need a screen in front of me. Al Hassan, good morning.
1: Good morning. How are you doing?
0: Good. You raise a fair point on the WhatsApp that you sent me. People who watch a screen as they eat, you have found that app on your phone that tells you how much time you're spending on your screen. Would you dare tell me how many hours a day? Because I haven't been brave enough to even look at that. I can't look at it.
1: Well, the first time I saw it, I was really, really shocked.
0: Oh,
1: it told me that on average per week, every day, I spend between 6 to 7 hours on my mobile screen only. Just think of that. That's crazy.
0: That's 6 to 7 hours a day. My maths is not very good. But, I mean, it's basically a 40-hour work week, but spent only on your device.
1: Yeah.
0: And then the scary thing is, I mean, you might argue, oh, sometimes I use it for my actual work, and I'm sure you do, but, yeah. Oh, I'd hate to think, not just for you, Al-Hassan, but for a lot of us, I'd hate to think how much of that time is just wasted doom-scrolling and just garbage time, you know?
1: You know, it tells you that. It also breaks it down for you. It tells you
0: oh, no!
1: how many hours you've been playing.
0: No!
1: How many hours you've been watching YouTube and things like this. It's
0: no!
1: crazy, man.
0: There's
1: it's
0: no way. No, I'm not looking it up. Al-Hassan, I am not looking it up. No way.
1: Please do.
0: In fact, ironically, that will keep me off my phone now. The fear of finding that app makes me want to put my phone down.
1: We have to. My friend.
0: We really do. Yeah. I mean, it's got to a point where we can't eat a meal, and it's not just Alan Nude. It was a great idea from her. We can't even eat a meal without looking at a screen. I mean, what about our family? We should talk to our family at the dinner table. Old school.
1: Yes.
0: Yeah.
1: Yes.
0: All right.
1: We should.
0: All right, Al-Hassan. Ironically, even now you're on your phone. Get off.
1: Oh, okay. I'll see you soon. Bye.
0: Bye, my friend. Bye-bye. Bye.

0: 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We'll cover it off in sports next on the Byron Cool Show.
1: 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We play the hits loud.

0: artist Teddy Swims and Mr. Know-It-All. We are Saudi's number one hit music station. And this is the Byron Cook Show. We'll check your traffic right now. We're live.
1: NBC Loud, Saudi traffic.
0: Okay, that disruption continuing. The Marmar Road at Al Sahaba, that's that diversion due to the major bridge and tunnel works. Can also see King Fahad Road northbound is busy, as it's been all morning. Western and Eastern Ring Road in Riyadh carrying some traffic as well. For Jeddah, it's Palestine Road and the Al-Andalus Highway right now, the main busy spots. And Dammam and Khobar, we have no verified major new traffic incidents, and that morning fog warning has now been lifted.
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0: All right, it's going to be a big night of AFC Champions League action. We have, of course, Cristiano Ronaldo and Al Nassr back on Asia's biggest stage. They begin their campaign away to the UAE giants Al Ain. Now, Ronaldo is still chasing that major trophy that's eluded him since arriving in Saudi Arabia. Kickoff for that one is at 7 p.m. and Al Hilal are also in Asian action tonight. They host Qatar's Al Gharafa, and that is a home game for Al Hilal at Kingdom Arena in Riyadh at 9:15 p.m. Now, last night in Dammam, Al Qadisiyah, the only Saudi winners on the opening night, they beat UAE side Al Wasl 2-1. It wasn't the greatest night for our Jeddah teams. Defending champions Al Ahli rescued a 1-1 draw against Pakhtakur. And Al Ittihad, they also left it incredibly late. They scored with virtually the last kick to salvage a 1-1 draw at Al Shamal. That was an away game in Qatar. So, not the ideal start for Al Ittihad and Al Ahli. In the Premier League, Leeds United have smashed Newcastle 4-1 at Elland Road. You know, they are now in the top three of the English Premier League. An outstanding result for Leeds. That is your NBC Loud Sports. And coming up, there's a Saudi film with quite possibly the best marketing campaign ever. I'll give you all the details in less than 10 minutes on NBC Loud.

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0: This is the Byron Cook Show. In your feed this morning, all the top movies in Saudi Arabia. We have all the box office numbers. The Saudi box office report has just been released. The number one movie this week is Red Flag. This was a great result for the Egyptian comedy. 2.2 million riyals, almost 40,000 tickets sold. The Odyssey, it drops down to number two, but it's in its ninth week at the Saudi box office. Jason Statham's Mutiny continues to do well. That is your number three film in Saudi Arabia. A bit of a flop, Practical Magic 2, unfortunately. Nicole Kidman and Sandra Bullock. It took 28 years to put out the sequel. Was that a bit of a concern? It was not casting any spells on Saudi moviegoers, if you excuse the pun. It didn't even sell 10,000 tickets, so that was a disappointing result. But this is what I teased to earlier.

0: Seven Dogs is the Saudi-made film. His Excellency Turki Alalşehir, the chairman of the General Entertainment Authority, executive producer of this movie. It's been a wild success already. But check this out. I love what he's done here. It's nearing its millionth ticket sold in Saudi Arabia. What he said is, whoever is number 1 million, whoever buys that ticket, wins 1 million rials. So surprise, surprise, word got out about that. And it is back after 16 weeks, of course, into the top 10. We're still a bit short of the million, so it's not too late. Get yourself to Seven Dogs to win the floos.
1: If it's trending, slightly embarrassing, he is talking about it. 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

that's the end of another busy Byron Cook show. A lot of WhatsApps this morning. A lot of flexing. Every Tuesday, go flex after 8 a.m. I was really impressed by some of the achievements that were shared on the WhatsApp and on the phones. Of course, we're back tonight for the Hour of Power. If you missed the show this morning, from 6 or 7 p.m., the Hour of Power here on the Byron Cook Show. Now, tonight, AFC Champions League action continues. So here are the big games tonight. Al Nassr, they are playing away in the UAE to the UAE Giants Al Ain. That one is at 7:15 p.m. Keeping in mind, this is the only major trophy that Ronaldo hasn't been able to win with Al Nassr. So he will be absolutely primed for this, even though they're a bit tired, according to Ange Postecoglou, their coach. They've played a lot of games in the heat, and their schedule's pretty brutal. But hopefully, they get over Al Ain tonight. And a big one for Al Hilal. They're in action at home here in Riyadh at Kingdom Arena. This will be a big game against Qatar's Al Gharafa. 9:15 p.m. for Al Hilal. We had an average start for the two Jeddah teams in the Champions League. You had Al Ahli with a 1-1 draw against Park Takur. And then it was Al Ittihad who had to save right at the last minute. It was a 1-1 draw against Qatar's Al Shamal. So that was the results from last night. Big games tonight. We are back tomorrow. The Age Game on a Wednesday after 8 a.m. And I have a special guest. We're talking breath work tomorrow. I don't know a lot about breath work, but a fascinating guest is going to teach us all about this. I think I could do with some breath work. A man who's probably done some breath work, Ryan Seacrest, is next on NBC Love. Home.

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1: If you want to increase your intelligence, you might think hitting the books is the best way to get there. Well, that wouldn't hurt. But I'll tell you about one sport you can play that might help too. I should play it later this hour.

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1: Ryan Seacrest here, Sisney and Tanya. I'm trying to, you know, I use my iPad to follow along with what is coming up on the show. Tubbs, are you here yet?
2: Yeah.
1: Tubbs?
3: Here. Yep.
1: Hi, I'm literally right here. Hi, Tubbs.
2: How can I help? My
1: iPad, because you're the engineer, my iPad, every time I open it, closes right away, like within a minute or 30 seconds.
4: Is it charged?
1: It's fully charged.
2: Is it?
1: Yeah, it's got the charger in it right now.
4: I think it's in your settings where it's auto going to sleep. So you're just going to have to turn that off.
1: Well, how do I get to that?
2: It's like Groundhog's Day. I feel like we've done this.
1: I know, we have done this yeah,
2: multiple times.
4: Can we run the tape?
1: What are you calling for the tape, Tubbs? My iPad reverts back into bad habits sometimes. So how do I get... I'm in settings, then what?
4: Okay.
1: You gotta walk them through it. I forgot the steps and then come back, okay? Because we're going to get into it today.

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1: Ryan Seacrest with you, Sissany and Tanya.
0: I mean, I think the great thing about being on the radio every day is that we do get a sense that we get to know people. You know, we'll have a caller call in and we'll talk for a few minutes. I'll be like, I've known them all along.
2: Yeah. Mm-hmm.
0: We've never met.
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It's NBC Loud. Seacrest with you. And as talented as Taylor Swift is as an artist, she's proven herself time and time again to be just as savvy as a business person. This latest news cements that. Taylor's just filed a 3-pack of trademark applications to protect her image and likeness and her voice against the emerging threat of AI, and they're all unusual. Historically, trademarks aren't designed to protect your likeness, voice, or persona. But recently, Matthew McConaughey filed a similar trademark aiming to protect him, saying, "All right, all right, all right," like he does. Taylor's were more generic. One is saying, "Hey, it's Taylor Swift." Another is, "Hey, it's Taylor," to hopefully protect her specific voice rather than the words. Like I said, typically these kind of requests were denied, but it's a new era with AI. So the U.S. Trademark and Patent Office has big decisions to make.

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1: Well, Jordan came in 10 minutes behind schedule. We have a 15-minute grace policy. It's fine. Won't mention that, Jordan. It's all right. It's all good. You're here. But she does have an issue. She has a new pet peeve issue. And it's beginning to aggravate her when people do this next. It's coming on NBC Loud.

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1: Okay, here we are. Ryan Seacrest, Sissany, Tanya, interns, the back room. It is time to do something good today. Let's go. Make it a great day. Get the mindset.

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1: I was talking to somebody about this the other day. I can't separate like the way I run my brain at work versus the way I do in my real life, but I'm trying to make that a positive in my sales and marketing tape of myself.
2: I think it's great. Schedule is not a bad thing.
1: Don't you want to do this? I got a plan?
2: Yeah.
1: That's right. I had a backup plan.

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1: Sisney and Tanya, thanks for listening to us. Are you running on low battery mode? We're here to be your charger.
2: Were you working on that last night?
3: Cheesy.
1: No, my iPad just says low battery, and it just came to me when
2: I saw it.
1: Look
2: at you. Prolific. Full of wit.
1: It says 10% battery remaining. Close. Okay. And, Tubbs, I need a charger.
2: Yeah, why don't you put your charger, like, I have it right here at your desk.
1: I have it now. I don't want this stuff charging overnight by my head. I take my iPad back and forth, but I've got my headphones, I got a phone and my iPad next to my head. That's a problem.
4: But you're saying it's only if it's charging it's bad? You can have your phone by your head if it's not charging?
1: I think all of this by your head in power mode is bad and charging. But mine won't charge.
2: Maybe you're not alone. We all have the same things. Headphones, computer, phone.
1: No, but now people have me all in my head about my actual AirPods that I wear when I work out.
3: Yeah, I know. Those are on the way out.
1: Like I see smarter people wearing these things we're wearing here. And yes, I got the other ones in my real life. Or my wildlife, whatever's outside the show.
2: I know, because they're so easy.
4: Wildlife.
1: Well, you know, out in the wild.
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1: Have you heard about this, Disney? Tanya's now got her own beauty hack where she thinks that using an electronic toothbrush on her skin is creating the shine that we're so blessed with every day.
2: I don't turn the electric toothbrush on.
1: Okay, let's just explain why we're at this place in our lives. Coming up next. On the way, right here, NBC Lao.

0: Hey, it is Ryan Seacrest on NBC Loud. Tanya, you've got something new you want to share. You saw on TikTok.
1: I saw it on TikTok.
0: Okay, go ahead.
1: And it's you washing your face with a toothbrush. And I'm telling you, I feel like it's given me a youthful glow. Using like your face wash with
0: a
1: toothbrush.
0: It's like exfoliating with
2: Yeah, but they have like face brushes to do this.
1: I don't have any of those. I've never used any.
0: How long does it take? Now, the bristle of my electric toothbrush is about the size of a hay penny.
2: What's a hay penny?
1: Yeah, what's a hay penny?
0: It's tiny.
1: Okay.
2: Yeah, it's like the size of your fingernail. Like.
1: Yeah. It takes the same amount of time that it takes to like brush your teeth.
0: So I called several dermatologists in the area.
1: No, you didn't.
0: And I did, and I had some direct conversations with them, and I said, guess what Tanya's going to try and tell me on the show tomorrow? Who's Tanya? You know the Tanya that duct tapes her mouth. Oh, yeah, I hear about her on the radio.
1: Uh-huh.
0: Anyway, they told me, as a group, consensus is washing your face with a toothbrush is heavily discouraged by all of us. We are dermatologists, and we say no. It can cause severe damage. Please share this message with Tanya directly on the air as soon as you can.
1: Yeah.
0: Toothbrush bristles are designed to scrub. This is from them. I didn't make this up. They wrote this to me. Tell Tanya, toothbrush bristles are designed to scrub rigid dental enamel, not delicate facial tissue.
2: Yeah,
0: you should stop immediately.
2: You're going to exfoliate too much.
0: And consult a dermatologist.
2: That's why you only exfoliate and use like those type of masks like once a week or once every 2 weeks.
1: I don't do it every day. I do it like every other day.
0: Okay, don't do it at all. The doctors of the world who studied the epidermis and dermis are saying don't do it.

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1: Let's see. We have a dilemma when it comes to what to prioritize spending with here. We'll go to the back room for it next. Hang on to MBC.

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1: Hey, it's Dua Lipa.
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2: Now, there are two kinds of people in this world. Those who get nervous when their tank is on the red or close to the E, and those who don't trust the gauge, who don't trust the predictor and run that thing way out, way down to the last minute, to the last mile.
3: No, that means I trust it.
2: Did you not run this thing down, the tank down to the last mile?
4: My gas was low. I kept watching it, and it kept saying, like, you have 5 miles, you have 3 miles. And I was going around town, and I'm like, oh, I got plenty. I'm just going to go there and back. We're good still. And so Michael was dropping me and the kids off at a play date, which sounds random, but
2: you were going on a play date?
4: Well, me with all the kids.
2: With the kids.
4: It's like,
2: okay,
4: oh, yeah, we're going to someone else's house to go use their pool and like have a fun. It was like the last day of school. And so he gets in the car, and we're halfway there, and he's like, Sissy, you have 1 mile left on your gas. How do you live like this? And I go, how do you not fill up my gas tank for me? Like, these are the things that husbands should do for their wives.
2: You're so defensive immediately instead of saying, I hear what you're saying. I'm so sorry.
4: Well, I didn't know that.
2: I get your point.
4: I didn't know that thing where what was the thing that we were supposed to say?
2: I get your point. I see your point.
4: I see your point right now.
2: That is the ultimate universal diffuser. I see your point.

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1: You know what we've got to do every day? I don't want to put too much pressure on us, but every day we got to do something a little bit better than yesterday. And so I was thinking about this while not sleeping last night. I was thinking, well, we need to do two things and we need to pick one for today.
2: Okay.
1: So the two choices to be better today than yesterday. Number one choice, do something really nice for someone that you probably won't know the outcome of your niceness to.
2: For example, if you're in line at Starbucks and you pay for the coffee behind you, you don't know them, you may never see them.
1: Yes, not. I'm thinking more creative, but yes, that's an example. Okay, the other thing we need to do is we need to create like more memorable moments, right? That we really look back on. Because I think we go full speed in life.
3: I know.
2: Facts.
1: And you like think back and go, wait a minute. Did I create enough memorable moments that day, that week, that year? So which one do you want today? Which one do you want to, you don't have to do it here.
3: Memorable moment today.
1: And create one. Doesn't have to be today, but try and get one in before the week's end. Because when you look back, that's what it's going to be all about.
2: Yep.
1: Those memorable moments.
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1: You see?
0: You see, follow me?
1: Hang on to NBC.

0: NBC Loud.
1: It is Seacrest here. So I kind of get this, but some colleges are going from 4-year programs to 3 years to graduate.
2: Woohoo!
1: And we'll get into why, and why didn't it happen for us? Hey,

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1: All right, so gas prices, you know the deal. Three things. These are tips. I just saw these. Tell me if you knew this. Slow down. That will save you gas. Slow down. Just slow it down.
2: Oh, no, I can't do
1: that. Fuel efficiency. Turn off your air conditioning.
2: Oh, I've definitely done that when I'm low.
1: Yeah, turn down your AC because you roll the windows down.
2: I even turned down the radio thinking that, like, it's all connected.
1: I turn on the radio when I'm lost. I'm like, why do we do that?
2: I know. I'm always like, shh.
1: Yeah, is it concentration?
2: I think it's concentration.
1: I find myself doing the same thing. I'm like, hold on, I gotta turn it down. I just missed the street. I know I missed the street. Just turn around. You don't need to turn the radio down. But they say empty your trunk because less weight. I never thought about that. Less weight.
2: That's a good one.
1: So just leave your kids behind. Yeah. Tell your kids to walk.
2: Can you imagine someone's like, can you give me a ride? Sorry, can't.
1: No, we need to say yes. We'll make it. You'll be fine.
2: Got to catch right up someone else.
1: Today's quote, consistency makes outcomes less negotiable.
2: Huh? What?
1: Negotiable. Negotiable. Yeah, negotiable.
2: Negotiable.
1: It's negotiable.
2: Wait.
1: Negotiable. It's not negotiable. It's negotiable. Oh, consistency. I say negotiable all the

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1: So I dropped out of college. So I can tell you that if you didn't know. Went to University of Georgia for a year, and I dropped out because I wanted to move out here to pursue all this stuff. That was not what you did. If you got into college, if you're lucky enough to do it and get there, then you stayed. Then the next day after college graduation, you got married. Then the next day you had kids. Okay, I was like, well, that's not my program. That's not my program.
2: Not really like that.
3: By the way,
2: like
3: I use you as an example all the time. That you don't necessarily need to go to college to be successful.
1: Thank you. But it is a good thing if you can go to college. And they're making it a little bit more bite-sized. So the talk is going from 4 to 3 years, and a lot of colleges are doing this. The idea is to help reduce dropout rates and the expenses of college.
2: For sure.
1: But how many are following this lead now, Sissany?
2: Apparently nearly 60 colleges across the U.S. are either already doing this or seriously considering it, which I'm here for. If you can finish earlier and be done with it and get out, fantastic. You get your credits, you streamline it.
1: Now, is this a product of short attention span? Everything is faster. 3 years is a big commitment.
2: And it probably depends on what major you pick, too, because of technology now, like AI. Like, you're probably learning at a much faster speed than you were, say, 15, 20 years ago.
1: I just think that if you know AI, you know AI. You don't even need 3 years. It's like, if you've got that kind of a brain, you've got that kind of a brain. You just, you know it in 6 months, and you could teach the teacher, right?
2: Imagine.
1: All right. 3 years. Who's for it?

0: Y'all get the love in and stop, yo.
1: Turn us on. NBC, loud, loud. And set the mood.
2: Hey, it's Alex Warren. You're taking me out
1: of the ordinary. Feel good hits. What's up? This is R. Larson. Midnight sun kiss, get under the red sky. All day, every day.
2: Yo, what's up, guys? This is Rijen.
1: On NBC Loud, Saudi's number one hit music station.

0: Hey, it is Ryan Seacrest on NBC Loud. Sisney and Tanya. So what did AI say about your fingerprints? Because I said, you know, they say don't put a peace sign up in a photo because hackers can steal your fingerprints.
1: I did not put it into ChatGPT.
0: Right, because you're afraid that they can zoom in on your fingerprints.
1: No, because then whole image is in there. Like my face and stuff. Let me just do my
0: hands. Zoom in on your fingerprints.
2: Yeah, just do your fingers.
0: Yeah, but that's going to do what we're trying not to do. So I wouldn't.
2: Oh, okay.
1: It's fine. You guys can have my fingerprints.
0: No, you don't want people to have your fingerprints.
1: It's fine. ChatGPT is like my friend.
0: No, it's
2: and
0: not
2: he's her chat,
0: friend.
2: Though.
1: Yeah, he wouldn't do me wrong.
2: Yeah, he's not like sending her fingerprints to me.
0: Are you guys brainwashed?
1: Hi, can you see my fingerprints in this picture?
0: Well, you have to say hi to the thing. It's like, we're ridiculous.
1: I can see the general shape and texture of your fingerprints, but the image is too soft and blurry and overexposed to clearly make out usable fingerprint ridge detail.
0: Well,
1: thank
0: he's
1: you.
0: Lying. All right.
1: He loves me.
0: Like all guys, he's a liar.
1: Oh.
0: That's me being brainwashed by you saying that.
3: Retro Moves.

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1: Hey! 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
1: If you're going to play one sport, I think you might want to consider playing this one sport. It's going to make you, they say, smarter than any other sport. I'll tell you in a few minutes.
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1: Quote of the day.
2: What's your sport? You play volleyball at the beach? You into the pickleball? Biking a little bit? Studies have shown that this sport improves your brain function more than any other sport. And that sport is ping pong. Ping.
3: Is it?
2: Yep. Whoa. Marty Supreme knows, right? Ping pong, it promotes healthy brain blood flow and stimulates the cerebellum and the thought centers in the frontal lobes. I mean, I had a ping pong table in the basement when I was growing up in Atlanta. I had no idea the intellectual, you know, growth I could have achieved by playing it. So I didn't really play it that much. Ping pong, it is amazing to watch the pros play ping pong, but it's not, I'm not so great at it. My ball never hits the table.
3: No. And would this just work with ping pong, or would pickleball fall into this category? Perhaps air hockey?
2: They don't say that.
3: Air hockey?
2: I don't think air hockey falls
3: into
2: that.
3: Air hockey is like the same thing. The ball's going back and forth.
2: No, wait a minute. Air hockey, you just hit it one way.
3: Yeah. No.
2: You don't go back and forth.
3: Yeah, you do. You go to the other side.
2: What's the one I played with? It's on sand and you shoot it down the long bowling alley.
3: A shuffleboard. No.
2: Today's quote: a mistake that makes you humble is better than an achievement that makes you arrogant.

KC Loud, Saudi's number one hit music station. This is your girl Sandra for Pure Old School. Always a pleasure, Saudi. 011-510-9555. Tell me, how is traffic with you right now? That was Push It, Salt and Pepper. that was a little British accent that I wanted to try. I don't know if that was good. Let me know. Now the next one you're gonna love because it's unforgettable, French Montana, right here on

Sandra here for Pure Old School. That was Family Affair, Mary J. Blige. Now the next one is a Sean Paul song. And you know what that means, right? Sean Paul means good vibes, means dancing. It means everything that will make you feel good right now, even if you're stuck in traffic. And I am so sorry for that if you are. Well, I am happy because you're listening to me, but... if you asked me to rank Sean Paul's music, I would tell you number one, definitely Give It Up To Me featuring Keisha Cole. Do you remember that one? It's a step up song. Now that I think about it, I think we should add that to our playlist. But right now, Good To Love You, Sean Paul, right here on NBC Loud.

NBC Loud, Saudi's number one hit music station. This is your girl, Sandra, for Pure Old School. That was Sandstorm, Nude. 011-510-9555. Tell me, Saudi, what is your favorite old school track so that we can play it here? And I would love to listen to it with you. So I'm waiting for your WhatsApp messages. Now, the next one, you would want to turn the volume up because it's going to make you move. Ariana Grande, Side to Side, featuring Nicki Minaj, right here on NBC Loud.

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1: Look, if you had one shot, or one opportunity to seize everything you ever wanted, one moment, would you capture it?

school. That was Lose Yourself, Eminem. Now, listen, between you and I have been thinking for a while, and I was asking myself this question. Do celebrities who have kids, you know, like artists, musicians, even actors, do their kids actually see their work? Do they watch the movies? Do they listen to the music that they produce or make? And it turns out they actually do. Like, take this for example. Katy Perry recently revealed which of her songs she hopes daughter Daisy, who is 6 years old, doesn't take inspiration from when she's older. And guess what? The song is The One That Got Away, because she caught her daughter listening to the song. And let's say she wasn't very happy about it. What do you think? 011-510-9555. I would love to hear your opinion about this. But right now, let's listen to Katy Perry's Firework right here on NBC Loud.

NBC Loud Sandra here for Pure Old School. That was by Lando, Enrique Iglesias featuring Sean Paul. How was my Latino accent? 011-510-9555. Tell me. You know, I love trying new accents with you because I know we have listeners from different nationalities. So I would love to hear.

BBC Loud, Saudi's number one hit music station. That was Locked Out of Heaven, Bruno Mars. That is all for me today. This was your girl, Sandra, for Pure Old School. I will be back tomorrow for more throwback hits that you love. But 011-510-9555, you tell me, Saudi, what do you want to listen to right here on NBC Loud. 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
1: It is NBC Loud. Donna here on the drive. Happy Tuesday. Officially the middle of the week. You've made it this far and you can make it to the end of the week. Not so much to go. 2 days till the weekend. And music still sounds good though, even if it's the middle of the week here on NBC Loud. And we are kicking off with a top three at three here on the drive, where you get to decide the three biggest songs in the kingdom that you want to hear on 011-510-9555 every weekday from 3 p.m. And let's kick it off with a vibe, a remix actually from David Guetta alongside Milky, Just the Way You Are, your number three song on today's top three at three here on MB.

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Al Hilal and Al Nassr both in action. 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
1: NBC Loud, Saudi traffic.
0: In the capital, looks like there's some heavy congestion already starting on King Fahad Road, deep red from Mecca Road to the Ring Roads. As for Eastern Ring Road, stop and go traffic from exit 9 down to 13. And as for Jeddah, moderate to heavy traffic on Al-Haramain Expressway and Palestine Street has some severe delays at main junctions. In Dammam, that Eastern Province, severe regional bottlenecks. King Abdullah Road, gridlock on local parallel roads. And as for that Khubar corridor, total closure of the custodian of the two Holy Mosques Road Bridge and heavy Dammam spillover. Now, if we missed anything, hit us up 011-519-555 on NBC Loud.
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It is NBC Loud. Donna here on The Drive. And coming up next, you got What's Poppin'. And of course, we got to talk about the Emmy Awards, which are huge right now, trending all over your socials. Some of my favorite highlighted winners moment. And of course, an artist that stole the show without really stealing the show. I'll be telling you more on that next. So keep it right here on NBC Loud.

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1: It is NBC Loud. Donna here on The Drive. And of course, all everyone can talk about this week, I feel like, is the Emmys, which went down yesterday. And fans are still not getting over it, and neither am I. So let's run it back and talk about the major awards that went down. Now, as for Rhea Seehorn, who took an amazing win for Pluribus, Outstanding Lead Actress in a Drama Series. This is huge for her career. I just want to say this is very well deserved. This is her first official Emmy as the lead of Pluribus. Many critics are calling it one of the most satisfying wins of the night, and I couldn't agree more. A lot of fans and people who have watched the show she was in, I honestly are so excited about it because she performed beautifully, and from what I've seen, from little clips here and there, she did amazing, and she definitely hooked me in to want to watch the whole series. Now, as for Noah Wyle, he took home Outstanding Lead Actor in the Drama Series The Pitt, which is, again, one series I definitely recommend. It is very gory and more on the realistic side, but it takes place in ER room, basically, and what goes down when you enter an ER. Pretty realistic, but pretty cool. Now, let's get to Matthew Rhys, who won Lead Actor in a Comedy Series for Widow's Bay and Lead Actor in Limited Anthology Series for The Beast in Me. Now, this may have been the single most impressive achievement of the night because Rhys became the first performer to ever win two Lead Acting Emmys in the same ceremony. And something else that is pretty impressive is Jean Smart's wins in Hacks. She got Outstanding Lead Actress in the Comedy Series. Her fifth consecutive Emmy for Hacks brought her to 8 acting Emmys, tying the all-time acting record, which is phenomenal and insane. Like, that's 8 Emmys. Wow. Now, for Zendaya, who is actually stealing the lights in the Emmys, which, as she should, I love Zendaya. She was nominated for Lead Actress in a Drama Series for her final season of Euphoria, but lost to Rhea Seehorn. But even without the win, Zendaya remained one of the night's biggest talked about stars because she presented an award, walked the red carpet with a new pixie hairstyle, which looked phenomenal on her, and of course attended alongside Tom Holland, and got unexpectedly called out in this comedy pit when comedian Marcelo Hernandez, known from SNL, publicly invited her and Tom Holland to his house to have dinner, which is the biggest fan moment I could relate to because, of course, you see Zendaya in front of you and how can you not invite her for dinner? Because, hello, it's just Zendaya. Now, that is all I've got for you from the Emmys. Some highlighted moments I like to share. Now, if you will have any certain moments that you like from the Emmys, tell us on 011-519-555. I'd love to hear them. That's it for What's Poppin'. It's NBC Loud.

NBC Loud. Donna here on The Drive, and coming up next, you don't want to miss this. If you didn't tune in this morning to the Byron Cook Show, which goes down every weekday morning from 6 to 10 a.m., well, I'm going to be replaying some of the best bits this morning today on the show, so keep it right here.

0: 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Thank you, DJ. 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
1: Hey, my name is Somber. 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

0: is NBC Loud. Donna here on The Drive, and the Byron Cook Show goes down every weekday morning from 6 to 10 a.m. with funny conversations like this one in the feed from this morning. 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
2: Yeah, the feed is all our favorite viral videos here at the Byron Cook Show, and I love this one. Does it get any worse in a marriage than this? This is a low act. Now, I mean this in a very fun, harmless way. Here we go. In this viral video, a husband walks in on his wife and she feels horribly guilty for something that she's done. Spoiler alert, she's watching her favourite series on the television.
3: I messed up.
4: What do you mean you messed up? You did.
3: I did.
4: Would you...
3: Three
4: episodes?
3: Three seasons.
4: Three seasons? Why? Oh, why'd you do that? Are you serious?
3: I'm sorry.
2: Yes, he needs some space, and I don't blame the poor husband. You can't watch even one episode of a series that you've agreed to share. That is absolutely outrageous. And some of the comments underneath this very fun, harmless post. Three episodes is a mistake. Three seasons is a choice. Seasons is wild. Make her re-watch them. I love that one. I love this one too. I make my partner sit beside me and rewatch so she can think about her decision. Oh, it's a good one. 011-510-9555. Have you ever done this to your husband or wife? Got ahead of them on a season or a series you've agreed to share?
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1: NBC Loud, Saudi traffic.
0: In the capital, looks like there's some heavy congestion already starting on King Fahad Road, deep red from Mecca Road to the Ring Roads. As for Eastern Ring Road, stop and go traffic from exit 9 down to 13. And as for Jeddah, moderate to heavy traffic on Al-Haramain Expressway and Palestine Street has some severe delays at main junctions. In Dammam, that Eastern Province, severe regional bottlenecks. King Abdullah Road, gridlock on local parallel roads. And as for that Khubar corridor, total closure of the custodian of the two Holy Mosques Road Bridge and heavy Dammam spillover. Now, if we missed anything, hit us up 011-510-9555 on NBC.

Champions League elite action on your next Byron Cook show. Al Hilal and Al Nassr both in action. Plus, the age game for a Wednesday. 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

That was Somber with Back to Friends, your Loud hit playing for you here on NBC Loud. And coming up next, all the latest news and biggest trends around the globe and in the kingdom with What's Poppin'. You do not want to miss it, so keep it right here. But right now, let's get to a vibe by Sean Paul, Temperature on NBC Loud.

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0: All the latest news and biggest trends around the globe and in the kingdom, and we are keeping it indie capital with some exciting news. If you're a book lover and a winter lover as well, well, this year's Riyadh Book Fair 2026 will be held in December. I am so excited for this. Every year, I get so excited to go down to the Riyadh Book Fair with my friends, and it's usually held in around, you know, September, October, but this year, it has been bumped down to December, from December 10th to December 19th, 2026. This is super, super exciting because, I mean, sorry, books plus winter time, the cold, you know, the fresh air where you get to just enjoy that winter feeling. I feel like books are such a winter hobby, if that makes sense. I don't know how to explain it, but I've recently got into book reading. I used to only be one of those girls who collected books but never got to reading them. And this summer, I actually started reading more, and it was so enlightening and beautiful. So if you've been a book collector, pick one simple book, I'd say like 40 to 70 pages long, and read it. That's the easiest way to start your journey to reading, because I feel like no one should be missing out on this year's Riyadh Book Fair. It's always bigger and greater and better and grander, so I cannot wait to experience it this year. Again, happening from December 10th to December 19th. And of course, the more news that comes out on this, you'll be hearing about it here on NBC Loud. That is all for What's Poppin'. New York City.

Tame Impala with his loud hit Dracula playing for you right here on MBC Loud. And you can't get enough of it on 011-509-555. Now, coming up next, something you also won't get enough of. I'm talking about a new show here on MBC Loud that you do not want to miss, kicking off from 6 p.m. If you ever miss the Byron Cook Show, which goes down every weekday morning from 6 to 10 a.m., well, then you don't want to miss this one in your evenings. I'll be telling you all about it next. But right now, let's get to Post Malone, Circles on MBC Loud.

0: It is NBC Loud. Donna here on The Drive. And now every week evening from 6 p.m., you have the Hour of Power with Byron Cook, star of The Byron Cook Show, which goes down every weekday morning from 6 to 10 a.m. If you ever miss the show in the morning, well, you get to catch the best bits from that morning at 6 p.m. with the Hour of Power. 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So the Hour of Power with Byron Cook will be kicking off next hour. But right now, let's get to a loud hit from Sophia J. Smith, Tell Them, here on NBC Loud.
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0: In the capital, absolute peak gridlock alongside Jeddah. But let's talk in more depth for the capital. All ring roads are frozen at major interchange exit ramps, and King Fahd Road is standstill across downtown cores. And as for Jeddah, Al Haramain Expressway has gridlock on all southbound lanes, and Medina Road complete crawl near commercial centers. Now in Dammam, that eastern province, not as packed as Jeddah in the capital, but it is slow and complicated. Dammam Khobar routes are dense, crawling traffic due to active diversions, and Prince Muhammad Road is highly congested. Now, if we missed anything, hit us up 011-510-9555.

It is NBC Loud. Donna here on The Drive. And coming up next, you got What's Poppin'. And of course, we got to talk about the Emmy Awards, which are huge right now, trending all over your socials. Some of my favorite highlighted winners moment. And of course, an artist that stole the show without really stealing the show. I'll be telling you more on that next. So keep it right here on NBC Loud.

Egyptian Champions League elite action on your next Byron Cook show. Al Hilal and Al Nassr both in action. Plus, the age game for a Wednesday. You give us a call, we guess your age based on the sound of your voice. And if that's not enough, for the first time ever, as far as I'm aware, on Saudi radio, it's a live breathwork session with a very special guest. 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

0: What's poppin'?
1: It is NBC Loud. Donna here on The Drive. And of course, all everyone can talk about this week, I feel like, is the Emmys, which went down yesterday. And fans are still not getting over it, and neither am I. So let's run it back and talk about the major awards that went down. Now, as for Rhea Seehorn, who took an amazing win for Pluribus, Outstanding Lead Actress in a Drama Series. This is huge for her career. I just want to say this is very well-deserved. This is her first official Emmy as the lead of Pluribus. Many critics are calling it one of the most satisfying wins of the night, and I couldn't agree more. A lot of

fans and people who have watched the show she was in, I honestly are so excited about it because she performed beautifully. And from what I've seen, from little clips here and there, she did amazing. And she definitely hooked me in to want to watch the whole series. Now, as for Noah Wyle, he took home Outstanding Lead Actor in the drama series The Pitt, which is, again, one series I definitely recommend. It is very gory and more on the realistic side, but it takes place in ER room, basically, and what goes down when you enter an ER. Pretty realistic, but pretty cool. Now, let's get to Matthew Rhys, who won Lead Actor in a Comedy Series for Widow's Bay and Lead Actor in Limited Anthology Series for The Beast in Me. Now, this may have been the single most impressive achievement of the night because Rhys became the first performer to ever win two Lead Acting Emmys in the same ceremony. And something else that is pretty impressive is Jean Smart's wins in Hacks. She got Outstanding Lead Actress in the Comedy Series. Her fifth consecutive Emmy for Hacks brought her to 8 acting Emmys, tying the all-time acting record, which is phenomenal and insane. Like, that's 8 Emmys. Wow. Now, for Zendaya, who is actually stealing the lights in the Emmys, which, as she should, I love Zendaya, she was nominated for Lead Actress in a drama series for her final season of Euphoria, but lost to Rhea Seehorn. But even without the win, Zendaya remained one of the night's biggest talked about stars because she presented an award, walked the red carpet with a new pixie hairstyle, which looked phenomenal on her, and of course attended alongside Tom Holland, and got unexpectedly called out in this comedy pit when comedian Marcelo Hernandez, known from SNL, publicly invited her and Tom Holland to his house to have dinner, which is the biggest fan moment I could relate to because, of course, you see Zendaya in front of you and how can you not invite her for dinner? Because, hello, it's just Zendaya. Now, that is all I've got for you from the Emmys. Some highlighted moments I like to share. Now, if you have any certain moments that you like from the Emmys, tell us on 011-519-555. I'd love to hear them. That's it for What's Poppin'. It's NBC Loud.

Yes, a big night of Asian Champions League action with Al Hilal and Al Nasser, both in action tonight. Looking forward to that. Looking forward to the Byron Cook Show, Hour of Power, live on your radio, 6 till 10 a.m. weekday mornings, streaming at mbcloud.fm right across Saudi Arabia, and right here on the Hour of Power. The Emmys this morning. You saw them live on NBC One and NBC Shahid, putting you on to all the best series, all right? We'll break down two of the very big winners early on the Hour of Power. Shows that you must watch, according to whoever decides who wins Emmys. That is coming.

up, and of course it's a Tuesday, so it was your chance this morning on the show to go flex. 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
0: Well, the Emmy Awards in your feed this morning here at NBC Loud. We've been monitoring these. They finished earlier this morning in Los Angeles. You were watching them live on NBC One and NBC Shahid, the entertainment industry's night of nights, celebrating movies but also series that we can watch at home. Now, the big winners, and I found this interesting because, well, frankly, because I haven't seen either of these big shows. Maybe I've been living under a rock. I've got to get to these. The Pitt wins Outstanding Drama Series, and that's for the second year running. And then Widow's Bay. If you're looking for a comedy, 14 awards. And that is a record for a comedy in a single year. So it's The Pitt and Widow's Bay. Now, listening to my report earlier this morning was Abdullah in Jeddah. He's our resident movie nerd, but he obviously knows his way around a series as well. Abdullah, what were you saying about The Pitt and Widow's Bay?
2: Well, you said you should catch up with them, and I was saying that you are writing a check you cannot cash because The Pitt is a very tense medical drama set in an emergency room with a lot of blood and gore, which we know how you feel about.
0: Yeah, no, okay.
2: And then Widow's Bay is a horror comedy.
0: A horror comedy?
2: Well, based on a Stephen King story.
0: Oh.
2: So that's also a no-no for you.
0: No, thank you. Oh, here we go. Oh, this is why I haven't seen it. Long-term friends of the Byron Cook Show will know I don't like anything to do with horror or blood or gore. And you're saying that Widow's Bay, whilst it won Outstanding Comedy Series, it's a horror comedy hybrid. No thanks.
2: Yeah.
0: I'm sure it's good, though. So it's 114.
2: You want to watch them, and I was laughing.
0: Okay. Well, I'll rephrase that. Two series that you should definitely miss are The Pitt and Widow's Bay. Shukran Abdullah.
2: No. They are great. They are great.
0: I'm sure they are.
2: No. They are great and should be watched by everybody except Byron.

On NBC Loud, this is the Byron Cook Show, Hour of Power. And we're live every weekday morning, 6 till 10 a.m. 011 510 9555. And thank you, Alan Nude, for your WhatsApp. This is really relatable. I think many will be exactly the same as Alan Nude. Check this out. She says, hey, Byron, here's something I've always wondered about. Can people actually eat without a screen? I used to have to watch something while I ate. I even had a specific meal show. This is so... Oh, man. I think a lot of people are the same, Alan Nude. Sometimes I'd delay eating until I knew I could be alone and watch the show in peace. I wonder what it was. I'm just curious. Anyway, she said, I'm now curious. Are there people out there who genuinely sit down and eat without watching or scrolling? Do you have a specific meal that you that you watch while you eat? You know, this is a crazy suggestion, Alan Nude. Can you believe this? I think there are families that actually sit at a dinner table and they don't even have screens anywhere near them. No phones, no tablets, no television screens. They talk to each other and they actually eat their meal. What? But I'm the same. Like, I need to have a screen. Like, I am watching whatever sports is on, or I'm scrolling my phone at a cafe. I am doing exactly the same as you, Alan Nude. This is like a... It's like, am I normal on a Monday, except it's, is Alan Nude normal? Call us if you can relate to her. Oh, on planes as well. I don't watch always the screens on the back of the seats in front of me, right? I might just be listening to a podcast or sleeping. But as soon as the food comes, I have to watch something. Alan Nude, you're onto this. Call if you agree. Are you just the same? 011 510 9555.

0: NBC Loud with the Byron Cook Show, weekday mornings, 6 till 10 a.m., and right here with the Hour of Power. Basically, Alanood can't eat unless she is watching a screen. And I know that sounds crazy, but I think a lot of us are the same. And I realise I usually eat with a screen in front of me as well. Whether I'm on a plane and I have to be watching the seat back screen while I eat my meal, if I'm at a cafe by myself, my head is buried in my screen, even at home. If it's dinner time, I need a screen in front of me. Al Hassan, good morning.
1: Good morning. How are you doing?
0: Good. You raise a fair point on the WhatsApp that you sent me. People who watch a screen as they eat, you have found that app on your phone that tells you how much time you're spending on your screen.
1: Yes.
0: Would you dare tell me how many hours a day? Because I haven't been brave enough to even look at that. I can't look at it. I don't want to know.
1: Well, the first time I saw it, I was really, really shocked.
0: Oh, dear.
1: It told me that on average per week, every day I spend between 6 to 7 hours on my mobile screen only. Just think of that. That's crazy.
0: That's 6 to 7 hours a day. My maths is not very good. But, I mean, it's basically a 40-hour work week, but spent only on your device.
1: Yeah.
0: And then the scary thing is, I mean, you might argue, oh, sometimes I use it for my actual work, and I'm sure you do, but, yeah. Oh, I'd hate to think, not just for you, Al Hassan, but for a lot of us, I'd hate to think how much of that time is just wasted doom scrolling and just garbage time, you know?
1: You know, it tells you that. It also breaks it down for you. It tells you
0: oh, no!
1: how many hours you've been playing.
0: No!
1: How many hours you've been watching YouTube and things like this. It's no! crazy, man. It's
0: There's
1: crazy.
0: No way. No, I'm not looking it up. Al Hassan, I am not looking it up. No way.
1: Please do.
0: In fact, ironically, that will keep me off my phone now. The fear of finding that app makes me want to put my phone down.
1: We have to. My friend.
0: We really do. Yeah. I mean, it's got to a point where we can't eat a meal, and it's not just Alanood. It was a great idea from her. We can't even eat a meal without looking at a screen. I mean, what about our family? We should talk to our family at the dinner table. Old school.
1: Yes.
0: Yeah.
1: Yes.
0: All right.
1: We should.
0: All right, Al Hassan. Ironically, even now you're on your phone. Get off.
1: Oh, okay, I'll see you soon. Bye.
0: Bye, my friend. Bye-bye.
1: Bye.
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0: Every Tuesday on the Byron Cook Show, it is your safe space to flex. Just be proud of something. What's wrong with that? So what? Hey, I'm good at something. Great. I've achieved something. Great. We're here to support you. That's what GoFlex is about, and someone who loves to show off is Social Sandra.
3: Good morning.
0: No, look, she doesn't. In reality, she was walking past the studio and doing one of her seven other jobs here at NBC, including all of our social media content, and I've said, hey, Sandra, it's GoFlex time. Come in and show off about something. And you've gone, oh, let me have a think. But then you realised there is something that you're very good at, and I think we should celebrate this as part of GoFlex. Mm-hmm. 011-510-9555. Anything you're proud of, a skill, an achievement. GoFlex, Sandra, go on, let's hear it.
3: Well, when something, you know, gets broken in the house or something is wrong, I just fix it.
0: You fix it?
3: I fix it.
0: Yourself?
3: Yes.
0: What?
3: Why would I waste money when I have internet, ChatGPT, and my hands.
0: Oh, I'm so impressed. So you're quite handy around the house.
3: I am. I'm a plumber, and then I'm a carpenter, and then, you know, a lot of other different skills.
0: That's impressive. Look, and you know, it's 2026, and like we need to lose some of these gender-specific terms, but there is a term called handyman in the English language, and I can assure you, I'm confident I'm a man, but I am not handy, Sandra. Like, I am hopeless. I am not a

0: in the world, Sandra. I'm not building any furniture.
1: But why not? It's fun.
0: It's fun? What's wrong with you, man? So what, you can do plumbing?
1: Yes.
0: Like what, you can fix it, like... You'll get there underneath the kitchen sink with some sort of spanner or something.
1: I did that. Even like, you know, the sink in the bathroom, for example, it was stuck for some reason. And then I just had to figure it out, put on some gloves and just, you know, started to discover what was going on.
0: Sandra reaches for the gloves. I reach for the phone. I reach for the phone to find the app or to find the person that can come and do that stuff. Hey, well done. And we should all learn this stuff. Don't even start me. We had a caller the other morning. Unfortunately, he'd broken down on King Fahad Road because he had a nail in his tyre.
1: Oh.
0: And that's when I realised, yeah, I also can't change a tyre.
1: Oh, no.
0: Can you change a tyre?
1: I do. Oh, my God, Byron.
0: Man. We know who wears the pants in this show. Anyway, sorry. 011-510-9555. Go Flex. No one's beating Sandra.

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Al Hilal and Al Nassr both in action. 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
0: I like this. It's catching on. We go flex every Tuesday on the Byron Cook Show. I can't think of a place where you can just celebrate your achievements and not be judged. This is a supportive environment where we say, hey, well done. You're doing well in life. And we do it every Tuesday. Now, this one came through on the WhatsApp. Hey, Byron, I won the innovation champion in my company. I'm really proud of that. Breaking silos and systemizing the work, reducing the time of a process by almost 46%. And that comes from Ab Al-Jahani. Well, congratulations. That's an outstanding achievement. Now I have Khalid on the line. Good morning. What's happening?
3: Everything's doing great.
0: I just love celebrating everyone's achievements here on Go Flex. Tell us about yours. Go Flex.
3: My achievement, I can say, is being alive today and starting off with an amazing morning.
0: Oh, you know, sometimes it's just having that gratitude, isn't it? Sometimes it doesn't have to be a specific thing. It's just that we're here and we're healthy, right?
3: That's right.
0: Got to be grateful for that. Khalid, thank you.
3: There's a lot of it.
0: Some perspective.
3: My pleasure.
0: Thank you very much. Some real perspective there. I've got this one. Let's see. I trust it's a flex. It's come through as a WhatsApp voice note. Here we go.
4: Good morning, Byron. Hi, how are you? I hope everybody's doing well. So one thing I'd like to flex about was that I was up until midnight, maybe until 1 a.m., working on my business. It's a game.

0: Business called Pass the Ice, and I'm just like cooking up things, wondering what to do next, and then I get a ping on my phone of someone following me on Pass the Ice, and I check and I'm basically flabbergasted, like, who is Reem Faisal? And I check and I realize that this person is a very big fashion entrepreneur and a presenter of NBC One, and she has over like 100,000 followers on Instagram. So I'm just like, is this for real? Is she actually following me? What is going on? Is my game that good? What? How am I getting popular? What's happening? How is such a big influencer even on my account?
1: Wow.
0: So yeah, I mean, it feels like a great achievement to see that there is some popularity happening already.
1: Well, there we go. So
0: that's my big flex for today.
1: You should flex. I mean, clearly you're working on a project there, and someone highly influential has just started following you and taking an interest in what you're doing. This is what it's all about. Go flex. Keep them coming through. 011 510 9000.

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1: Hey! 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
1: Ryan Seacrest here, Sisney and Tanya. I'm trying to, you know, I use my iPad to follow along with what is coming up on the show. Tubbs, are you here yet?
2: Yeah.
1: I am Tubbs.
3: Yep.
1: Hi, right here. Hi, Tubbs. My iPad, because you're the engineer, my iPad, every time I open it, closes right away, like within a minute or 30 seconds.
4: Is it charged?
1: It's fully charged.
2: Is it?
1: Yeah, it's got the charger in it right now.
4: I think it's in your settings where it's auto going to sleep. So you're just going to have to turn that off.
1: Well, how do I get to that?
2: It's like Groundhog's Day. I feel like we've done this.
1: I know we have done this
2: multiple times.
4: Can we run the tape?
1: What are you calling for the tape, Tubbs? My iPad reverts back into bad habits sometimes. So how do I get? I'm in settings. Then what?
4: You forgot the steps and then come back,
1: okay? Because we're going to get into today.

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0: I mean, I think the great thing about being on the radio every day is that we do get a sense that we get to know people. You know, we'll have a caller call in and we'll talk for a few minutes. I'll be like, I've known them all along. Yeah. Mm-hmm. We've never met.
2: Vintage vibes. 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
1: If you're going to play one sport, I think you might want to consider playing this one sport. It's going to make you, they say, smarter than any other sport. I'll tell you in a few minutes.
0: It's coming on NBC Loud.

0: It's NBC Loud.
1: Quote of the day. What's your sport? You play volleyball at the beach? You into the pickleball? Biking a little bit? Studies have shown that this sport improves your brain function more than any other sport. And that sport is ping pong. Ping.
2: Is it?
1: Yep. Whoa. Marty Supreme knows, right? Ping pong, it promotes healthy brain blood flow and stimulates the cerebellum and the thought centers in the frontal lobes. I mean, I had a ping pong table in the basement when I was growing up in Atlanta. I had no idea the intellectual, you know, growth I could have achieved by playing it, so I didn't really play it that much. Ping pong, It is amazing to watch the pros play ping pong, but it's not, I'm not so great at it. My ball never hits the table.
2: No. And would this just work with ping pong, or would pickleball fall into this category? Perhaps air hockey?
1: They don't say that.
2: Air hockey?
1: I don't think air hockey
2: and
1: falls
2: air
1: in
2: air hockey is like the same thing. The ball's going back and forth.
1: No, wait a minute. Air hockey is you just hit it one way.
2: Yeah. No.
1: You don't go back and forth.
2: Yeah, you do. You go to the other side.
1: What's the one I played with? It's on sand and you just shoot it down the long bowling alley.
2: Shuffleboard. No.
1: Today's quote, a mistake that makes you humble is better than an achievement that makes you arrogant.

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Al Hilal and Al Nassr both in action. 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And if that's not enough, for the first time ever, as far as I'm aware, on Saudi radio, it's a live breathwork session with a very special guest. 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

0: Hey, it is Ryan Seacrest on NBC Loud. Sisney and Tanya. So what did AI say about your fingerprints? Because I said, they say don't put a peace sign up in a photo because hackers can steal your fingerprints.
1: I did not put it into ChatGPT.
0: Right, because you're afraid that they can zoom in on your fingerprints.
1: No, because then whole image is in there. Like my face and stuff. I'm going to do my hands.
0: Zoom in on your fingerprints.
2: Yeah, just do your fingers.
0: Yeah, but that's going to do what we're trying not to do. So I wouldn't.
2: Oh, okay.
1: It's fine. You guys can have my fingerprints.
0: No, you don't want people to have your fingerprints.
1: It's fine. ChatGPT is like my friend.
0: No, it's
2: and
0: not
2: he's her
0: your
2: chat,
0: phone.
2: Though.
1: Yeah, he wouldn't do me wrong.
2: Yeah, he's not like sending her fingerprints to me.
0: Are you guys brainwashed?
1: Hi, can you see my fingerprints in this picture?
0: Well, you have to say hi to the thing. It's like, we're ridiculous.
1: I can see the general shape and texture of your fingerprints, but the image is too soft and blurry and overexposed to clearly make out usable fingerprint ridge detail.
0: Well,
1: thank
0: he's
1: you.
0: Lying. All right.
1: He loves me.
0: Like all guys, he's a liar.
1: Oh.
0: That's me being brainwashed by you saying that.

0: NBC Loud, home of the Byron Cook Show. Seacrest with you. Sisney and Tanya, thanks for listening to us. Are you running on low battery mode? We're here to be your charger.
1: Were you working on that last night?
2: Me, cheesy.
0: No, my iPad just says low battery, and it just came to me when
1: look
0: I saw
1: you.
0: It.
1: Look at you.
2: Prolific.
1: Full of wit.
0: It says 10% battery remaining. Close. Okay. And, Tubbs, I need a charger.
1: Yeah, why don't you put your charger, like, have it right here at your desk?
0: I have it now. I don't want this stuff charging overnight by my head. I take my iPad back and forth, but I've got my headphones, I got a phone and my iPad next to my head. That's a problem.
2: But you're saying it's only if it's charging it's bad? You can have your phone by your head if it's not charging?
0: I think all of this by your head in power mode is bad and charging. But mine won't charge.
1: Maybe you're not alone. We all have the same things. Headphones, computer, phone.
0: No, but now people have me all in my head about my actual AirPods that I wear when I work out.
1: Yeah, I know. Those are on the way out.
0: I see smarter people wearing these things we're wearing here. And
1: yes,
0: I got the
1: exactly.
0: other ones in my real life. Or my wildlife, whatever's outside the show.
1: I know, because they're so easy.
2: Wildlife.
0: Well, out in the wild.

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1: Have you heard about this, Disney? Tanya has now got her own beauty hack where she thinks that using an electronic toothbrush on her skin is creating the shine that we're so blessed with every day.
2: I don't turn the electric toothbrush on.
1: Okay, let's just explain why we're at this place in our lives. Coming up next. On the way, right here, NBC Loud.
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0: Hey, it is Ryan Seacrest on NBC Loud. Tanya, you've got something new you want to share. You saw on TikTok.
1: I saw it on TikTok.
0: Okay, go ahead.
1: And it's you washing your face with a toothbrush. And I'm telling you, I feel like it's given me a youthful glow. Using like your face wash with
0: it's
1: a toothbrush.
0: Like exfoliating with the
2: yeah, but they have like face brushes to do this.
1: I don't have any of those. I've never used any.
0: How long does it take? Now, the bristle of my electric toothbrush is about the size of a hay penny.
2: What's a hay penny?
1: Yeah, what's a hay penny?
0: Penny.
1: Oh.
0: It's tiny.
1: Okay.
2: Yeah, it's like the size of your fingernail. Like.
1: Yeah. It takes the same amount of time that it takes to like brush your teeth.
0: So I called several dermatologists in the area.
1: No, you didn't.
0: And I did, and I had some direct conversations with them, and I said, guess what Tanya's going to try and tell me on the show tomorrow? Who's Tanya? You know the Tanya that duct tapes her mouth. Oh, yeah, I hear about her on the radio.
1: Uh-huh.
0: Anyway, they told me, as a group, consensus is washing your face with a toothbrush is heavily discouraged by all of us. We are dermatologists, and we say no. It can cause severe damage. Please share this message with Tanya directly on the air as soon as you can.
1: Yeah.
0: Toothbrush bristles are designed to scrub. This is from them. I didn't make this up. They wrote this to me. Tell Tanya, toothbrush bristles are designed to scrub rigid dental enamel, not delicate facial tissue.
2: Yeah,
0: you should stop immediately.
2: You're going to exfoliate too much.
0: And consult a dermatologist.
2: That's why you only exfoliate and use like those type of masks like once a week or once every 2 weeks.
1: I don't do it every day. I do it like every other day.
0: Okay, don't do it at all. The doctors of the world who studied the epidermis and dermis are saying don't do it.

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Al Hilal and Al Nassr both in action. 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
2: Let's see. We have a dilemma when it comes to what to prioritize spending with here. We'll go to the back room for it next.
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1: Now, there are two kinds of people in this world. Those who get nervous when their tank is on the red or close to the E, and those who don't trust the gauge, who don't trust the predictor and run that thing way out, way down to the last minute, to the last mile.
2: No, that means I trust it.
1: Did you not run this thing down, the tank down to the last mile?
3: My gas was low. I kept watching it, and it kept saying, like, you have 5 miles, you have 3 miles. And I was going around town, and I'm like, oh, I got plenty. I'm just going to go there and back. We're good still. And so Michael was dropping me and the kids off at a play date, which sounds random. But
1: you were going on a play date?
3: Well, me with all the kids.
1: With the kids.
3: It's like,
1: okay,
3: oh, yeah, we're going
1: all
3: to someone else's house to go use their pool and, like, have a fun. It was like the last day of school. And so he gets in the car, and we're halfway there, and he's like, Sissy, you have 1 mile left on your gas. How do you live like this? And I go, how do you not fill up my gas tank for me? Like,
1: see,
3: these are the things that husbands should do for their wives.
1: You're so defensive immediately instead of saying, I hear what you're saying. I'm so sorry.
3: Well, I didn't know that.
1: I get your point.
3: I didn't know that thing where I what was the thing that we were supposed to say?
1: I get your point. I see your point.
3: I see your point right now.
1: That is the ultimate universal diffuser. I see your point.

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2: So I dropped out of college. I'll tell you that if you didn't know. Went to University of Georgia for a year, and I dropped out because I wanted to move out here to pursue all this stuff. That was not what you did. If you got into college, if you're lucky enough to do it and get there, then you stayed. Then the next day after college graduation, you got married. Then the next day you had kids. Okay, I was like, well, that's not my program. That's not my program.
3: Never like that.
4: By the way, I use you as an example all the time. That you don't necessarily need to go to college to be successful.
2: Thank you. But it is a good thing if you can go to college. And they're making it a little bit more bite-sized. So the talk is going from 4 to 3 years. And a lot of colleges are doing this. The idea is to help reduce dropout rates and the expenses of college.
3: For sure.
2: But how many are following this lead now, Sissany?
3: Apparently nearly 60 colleges across the U.S. are either already doing this or seriously considering it, which I'm here for. If you can finish earlier and be done with it and get out, fantastic. You get your credits, you streamline it.
2: Now, is this a product of short attention span? Everything is faster. 3 years is a big commitment.
3: And it probably depends on what major you pick, too, because of technology now, like AI. Like, you're probably learning at a much faster speed than you were, say, 15, 20 years ago.
2: I just think that if you know AI, you know AI. You don't even need 3 years. It's like, if you've got that kind of a brain, you've got that kind of a brain. You know it in 6 months, and you could teach the teacher, right?
3: Imagine.
2: All right. 3 years. Who's for it?
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1: All right, so gas prices, you know the deal. Three things. These are tips. I just saw these. Tell me if you knew this. Slow down. That will save you gas. Slow down. Just slow it down.
2: Oh, no, I can't do
1: that. Fuel efficiency. Turn off your air conditioning.
2: Oh, I've definitely done that when I'm low.
1: Yeah, turn down your AC because you roll the windows down.
2: I even turned down the radio thinking that, like, it's all connected.
1: I turn on the radio when I'm lost. I'm like, why is that going to help me find
2: a
1: turn?
2: I'm always like, shh.
1: Yeah, is it concentration?
2: I think it's concentration.
1: I find myself doing the same thing. I'm like, hold on, I got to turn it down. I just missed the street.
2: I totally.
1: I know I missed the street. Just turn around. You don't need to turn the radio down. But they say empty your trunk because less weight. I never thought about that. Less weight.
2: That's a good one.
1: So just leave your kids behind. Yeah. Tell your kids to walk.
2: Can you imagine someone's like, can you give me a ride? Sorry, can't.
1: No, we need to save gas. You'll make it. You'll be fine.
2: Got to catch right up someone else.
1: Today's quote, consistency makes outcomes less negotiable.
2: Huh? What?
1: Negotiable. Negotiable. Yeah, negotiable.
2: Negotiable.
1: That's what I say, negotiable.
2: It's negotiable.
1: Wait. Negotiable. It's not negotiable. It's negotiable. Oh, consistency. I say negotiable all the time.

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1: Seacrest with you. And as talented as Taylor Swift is as an artist, she's proven herself time and time again to be just as savvy as a business person. This latest news cements that. Taylor's just filed a three-pack of trademark applications to protect her image and likeness and her voice against the emerging threat of AI, and they're all unusual. Historically, trademarks aren't designed to protect your likeness, voice, or persona. But recently, Matthew McConaughey filed a similar trademark aiming to protect him, saying, "All right, all right, all right," like he does. Taylor's were more generic. One is saying, "Hey, it's Taylor Swift." Another is, "Hey, it's Taylor," to hopefully protect her specific voice rather than the words. Like I said, typically these kind of requests were denied, but it's a new era with AI. So the U.S. Trademark and Patent Office has big decisions to make. Take-

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Al Hilal and Al Nassr both in action. 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
1: It was fun today. Good, yeah, good spirits, good energy. You're glowing up. You're glowing up. Back room, we'll do it again tomorrow. Same exact place and time.
2: Bye.
1: Lots of enthusiasm. I like it.

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Al Hilal and Al Nassr both in action. 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

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Al Hilal and Al Nassr both in action. 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